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Today's 97.5. More music and better variety. We're going to spend a few minutes together talking about our bellies. Eating too much or too fast will cause a bloated belly, the experts tell us. But there are a few other surprising reasons our stomach gets so gassy. This comes from the book, The Bloat Cure. That's a book. The Bloat Cure by gastroenterologist Dr. Robin Chutkin. First, artificial sweeteners. They can't be digested in the small intestine, where 90% of our food, nutrients, and minerals are absorbed. Instead, artificial sweeteners end up in our large intestine, where they sit and ferment and generate lots of gas. However, even real sugar can increase gas production because certain types of yeast and bacteria grow like crazy in the presence of sugar, creating a bacteria imbalance that triggers bloating. So, Dr. Chutkin recommends products that contain less than 5 grams of sugar per serving. What else can trigger bloat? Cruciferous vegetables. Broccoli, cauliflower, cabbage, and kale, you know them. They contain a starch called raffinose, which is hard to digest and turns into methane gas in the colon. Dr. Chutkin says you can increase your tolerance for cruciferous vegetables and reduce gas production by slowly increasing the amount you eat. And by adding lemon juice to trigger the

0: production of digestive enzymes to break down the raffinose. There you go. That's your de-bloating intelligence.
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1: All right, it's time for more sleep intel. You know, sleep is a lot like Goldilocks. Think about it. Too much is bad. Too little is bad. But just the right amount can help prevent Alzheimer's disease. Yes, this is according to new research by Stanford and published in the Journal of the American Medical Association Neurology. The study looked at data from more than 4,000 adults in the United States, Canada, Australia, and Japan. It found that sleeping 6 hours or less per night, or 9 hours or more per night, negatively impacted brain health. Specifically, on PET scan brain imaging, those who got 6 hours or less had a higher rate of brain plaque, which greatly increases the risk for dementia. Those who slept 9 hours or more had reduced cognitive function, meaning the mental capacity for learning and thinking, problem solving, remembering, and paying attention. What is the sweet spot to avoid Alzheimer's? It's what we've always been told. Between 7 and 8 hours of sleep per night. Not 9 hours. Not 5 or 6 hours. It's why one of the early signs of Alzheimer's disease is a change in sleep patterns. The experts say we need to stop thinking of sleep as a luxury and think of it more as a necessity, like nutrition and fitness, and make it a priority for the sake of our brain health.
2: Tell us what you think. 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

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All right, my intelligent friends, John Tesh with you. 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
3: 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Marta Beck's opponent voted for that law. Jefferson County needs better representation. 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

0: 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More music and better variety. Great stuff from our health and wellness files. We're going to talk about your second brain. Now, when most people hear the word probiotics, they likely think about their gut. I do. After all, lots of research has shown how the good bacteria in probiotics help keep our digestive system healthy and moving, which can make it easier to control your weight. But as it turns out, probiotics offer other benefits that go way beyond our gut. For example, they'll unclog your arteries. In a recent Brazilian study, people with a high risk for heart disease consumed a probiotic every day for more than a month. The result? Their unhealthy cholesterol levels dropped nearly 18 points on average, which puts probiotics on par with some of the top cholesterol-lowering drugs. Also, probiotics strike out stress. You've probably heard your gut referred to as your second brain, because many studies have shown a strong link between a healthy gut and having a happier mood. And Japanese researchers found a surprising reason. It turns out probiotics play a role in blocking signals from our brain that would otherwise trigger the release of cortisol, the stress hormone. It's true. Probiotics are the antidote for our stress and will help lower our cholesterol.
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0: Jenny Thacker is running for delegate in Jefferson County because she opposes Valley Link, the super high voltage electric power line that is proposed to run through Jefferson County with no benefit to us. The Public Service Commission, three members appointed by the governor, will make the decision. Jenny Thacker wants to have the Public Service Commission members elected by the people so they are responsible to the people. Vote Jenny Thacker, paid for by Thacker for Delegate.
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0: Jenny Thacker is running for delegate because the state legislature has mandated that data centers may be located anywhere in Jefferson County, overriding any local rules and taking local property tax money from Jefferson County. Jenny Thacker's opponent voted for this asinine law, which also fails to address water use. Jenny Thacker wants to restore local rules on data centers and restore property tax money to Jefferson County. Vote Jenny Thacker. 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

0: 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More music and better variety. So if you listen to this show, you know I'm always saying that the blue light that our phones and tablets emit keeps us awake at night, right? It suppresses our sleep hormone melatonin in the same way that sunlight does. But guess what? That blue light, we now know it can mess us up in another way. It can make us overeat. This comes from neurologist Dr. Phyllis Zee from Northwestern University. Dr. Zee says after 15 minutes of exposure to the blue light from a gadget, people feel an increase in hunger that can last for 2 hours. It's because the light activates regions of the brain that regulate metabolism and appetite. That can alter the natural rhythms of our insulin and glucose production, resulting in hunger. So look away from your phone, or if you can't, at least eat more slowly. Slowing down can help your body register fullness sooner. But beware the blue lights and your dinner.
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0: 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You answer a few questions about how you fall asleep and stay asleep, and it tells you the first thing to change. 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

0: Marta Beck is running for the House of Delegates in the 98th District. Marta Beck supports clean, affordable drinking water for all. Marta Beck wants to repeal House Bill 2014. That's the law that will take away Jefferson County's ability to control data centers and will divert tax money from our county to Charleston. Marta Beck's opponent voted for that law. Jefferson County needs better representation. Vote for Marta Beck.
1: This ad was paid for by Friends of Marta Beck.

0: Jenny Thacker is running for delegate in Jefferson County because she thinks average working people should be able to afford to buy gas and groceries, pay their rent or their mortgage, and be able to see a doctor or go to the hospital when they need to. Jenny Thacker wants to suspend West Virginia's gasoline tax for as long as gas prices are abysmally high, and she wants to raise the homestead exemption. Jenny Thacker will stand strong for working people. Vote Jenny Thacker. Paid for by Thacker for Delegate. Marta Beck is running for the House of Delegates in the 98th District. Marta Beck supports clean, affordable drinking water for all. Marta Beck wants to repeal House Bill 2014. That's the law that will take away Jefferson County's ability to control data centers and will divert tax money from our county to Charleston. Marta Beck's opponent voted for that law. Jefferson County needs better representation. Vote for Marta Beck.
1: This ad was paid for by Friends of Marta Beck.

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1: Question for you to consider. When you reach your golden years, do you think you'll choose a traditional retirement where you abruptly stop working altogether? Or will you choose phased retirement where you continue to work part-time while easing into the retired lifestyle? According to new data from the Society for Human Resources Management, the second option is growing more popular these days. In fact, one out of four employers now offer phased retirement programs, which is double the proportion of companies offering them just 2 years ago. The reason? Over the past 2 years, a record number of workers over the age of 50 either quit their jobs or retired early, which led many companies to realize that older workers are among their most valuable. After all, experience is a very difficult asset to replace. So rather than gently nudging senior staff out the door, as most employers did in the past to help reduce payroll, companies are now trying harder to retain their older workers longer. For the most part, older workers love this option of phased retirement because they can scale back their workload gradually while continuing to earn a good salary and keep medical benefits. That way, seniors have more peace of mind going into retirement. Again, I love this.
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0: 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More music and better variety. All right, my intelligent friends, if you're not the gratitude journal type, how do you let go of negativity? Well, psychiatrist Dr. Tracy Marks tells us, do something for someone else. It's that simple, practicing kindness in the real world. It's an active form of releasing negative energy and thoughts. It can be as small as giving somebody a compliment or positive feedback, or you can literally pay it forward at a drive-through or coffee shop. Dr. Marks says, there's scientific evidence that generosity is linked to brain regions responsible for happiness. And if you need a quick hit of positivity, all you have to do is wake up each morning and think about one thing you're grateful for, no writing involved. That'll start your day on the right foot.
1: Intelligence for your life.

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1: 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When temperatures drop, wildlife looks for protected places to shelter. 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

0: 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Here's Judith.
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0: Stay informed. 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

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Welcome back to Intelligence for Your Life. I'm here to tell you there's a new gift card scam, and it goes like this. Somebody will receive a call or an email saying somebody they love has been arrested and they need thousands of dollars in Walmart or Amazon gift cards to be bailed out. Or the scammer will say that the person's computer needs emergency tech support or that they'll be arrested for tax evasion if they don't pay up with gift cards. Some people are even getting phony emails from their boss asking them to buy thousands of dollars worth of gift cards for clients. Why gift cards? Because they allow con artists to make purchases immediately and anonymously. They don't even need the physical card itself, just the numeric code on the card. That's why one in three scams reported to the FTC now involve gift cards. The truth is, there's no reason any legitimate business or government entity would need gift cards. And although this type of fraud happens year-round, it's even more common around the holidays, when large gift card purchases are less likely to rouse suspicion at the checkout aisle. So if you get a call or email from anybody asking for payment in gift cards, don't fall for it. Even if the call or email looks like it's coming from somebody you know, scammers can spoof email addresses and phone numbers to make them look legitimate. And warn your elderly loved ones about this thing, because they're

0: are the ones being targeted most often.
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1: Apparently, it's time for us all to go on a noise diet. This is the message from a growing number of doctors after recent studies found a link between everyday noises and extreme health issues. For example, one study found that just walking across a busy intersection exposes us to 85 decibels of noise. That's like having a garbage disposal go off next to your ear. And here's what happens. Research shows that for every 10 decibel increase in traffic noise, our stroke risk jumps 25%. And people who live near a highway are a whopping 25% more likely to be overweight or obese. If you live near an airport, you have a greater risk of dying prematurely. And being exposed to just 55 decibels at night, the sound from a TV, is enough to cause micro-arousals, meaning we wake up even if we're not aware of it. Over time, sleep deprivation significantly raises our risk of obesity and having a heart attack. You know this. Researchers say the problem with noise is that our brain hears a loud honking horn, for example, and thinks, I'm under attack, which triggers a flood of stress hormones, raises blood pressure, increases inflammation. So how do we go on a noise diet and avoid the stress? Well, first, we're supposed to take regular noise breaks. The researchers say just 10 minutes of quiet gives hair cells in our ears a chance to recover from damage caused by loud noises. Also, close all the windows. Sounds obvious, right? But that one move will reduce traffic noise levels by 20 decibels. And consider doing what I do every night. You wear earplugs to bed. They're proven to lower sound levels by an additional 35 decibels. That's enough to cancel out most noises associated with sleep disturbances.
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1: Time for the longevity report, and it's time to take a moment to look around your neighborhood. Does it have what it takes to help you live to be 100? Here are the latest community factors associated with a longer life, according to new research from Washington State. First, your neighborhood should be easily walkable. Studies have consistently shown the more access you have to parks and restaurants and shops that are within walking distance, the longer you'll likely live. That's what they're calling the walk score these days. Walking encourages you to be more active, which is proven to boost your overall health. And that's true whether you live in a big city or a small town. It also helps if your neighbors are all different ages. From young children to teens to working adults to retirees, researchers found a strong correlation between so-called mixed-age communities and living a longer life. It's because different generations expose you to a variety of social opportunities. So, for example, talking to teens helps you learn about new trends and technologies, which satisfies your brain's craving for novelty. But a chat with senior citizens can give you insight into health issues you may face. The upshot being that the more diverse your community's age range, the less likely you'll feel out of touch and alone, and the longer you'll likely live.
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Today's 97.5. More music and better variety. So research has told us for years when we feel stressed or blue, shopping is one of our all-time favorite self-soothing behaviors that helps us feel happier. And that's especially true when we shop online. Here are some of the reasons for that. First, online shopping is convenient, right? Psychologist Dr. Josh Klapow says there are fewer hurdles to overcome online, including driving to the store, finding parking, wondering if the items you want will even be in stock. Dr. Klapow says for every little inconvenience you can skip by shopping at home, you're going to increase the perceived value of whatever you buy, and you're going to feel happier. Also, according to the Journal of Consumer Psychology, because we can usually find exactly what we're looking for with a few clicks, we get a sense of personal control and autonomy by shopping online, and feeling in control is a proven way to reduce stress. And the fact that you often have to wait for online purchases to be delivered magnifies your happiness, even if you're only waiting overnight. Dr. Klapow says it's similar to how we get excited waiting for a vacation to start. You know the feeling? You get a mood boost from the anticipation itself. And even if you ultimately get disappointed because what you bought doesn't work out, you still have had that mood boost from the anticipation.

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Today's 97.5. More music and better variety. So you know those people who post hospital selfies or share every detail of their bout with the flu or their latest surgery? You may click like out of sympathy and silently think, why on earth are they sharing this on social media? But they have a legitimately good reason, because we now know it makes them feel better. This comes from a new study now in the Journal of the American Medical Association. They found that when women who had been diagnosed with breast cancer posted online about what they were going through and their thoughts and feelings and asked for advice, they felt better emotionally and more optimistic about their recovery. Of course, the flu isn't usually as serious as a cancer diagnosis, but the same thing holds true. When we share our health issues on social media in an effort to gain emotional support, it works. It makes people feel better.

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1: 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We need to keep people informed.
0: That would go a long way.
1: Yep, I agree. Your voice will matter.
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1: Attention parents and grandparents even. Would you believe a simple breathing exercise could help your kids and grandkids be more successful as adults? This is the promise of something known as, quote, mindful meditation, which any of us can try. But scientific journalist Dan Goldman says this exercise has proven results with a group of second graders. In fact, in a study that tracked kids for more than 30 years, those who practiced this one breathing technique before age 8 generally had higher IQs, better health, and more financial success in their 30s as compared to kids who never tried it. What is the exercise? First, you take a favorite small stuffed animal, have your child lie down flat on the floor. Then put the animal on their stomach and have them slowly breathe in and out, pausing to count 1, 2, 3 with each inhale and another 1, 2, 3 with each exhale. They should also focus on watching their stomach rise and fall with each breath. You do that for at least 5 minutes every morning, every day, and that's it. So researcher Goldman says this boils down to the impact cognitive control and mindfulness can have on a child's brain. Because when kids learn to focus, control their impulses, manage their emotions long enough to keep a toy balanced on their stomach, it actually helps grow the brain's prefrontal cortex. That's the part that controls everything from how we learn to how we plan and make decisions. Try this breathing technique. It works.
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0: 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More music and better variety. Ever notice that during crowded meetings at work or lectures at school, the longer it drags on, the more tired and unfocused you feel? Well, simply put, what you're experiencing are the effects of carbon dioxide exposure. Listen to this. This comes from research from astronomer Dr. Adam Ginsberg. He carries a portable CO2 monitor everywhere he goes. Dr. Ginsberg has found that the air inside most buildings normally contains double the carbon dioxide density of what you'd find outside. In fact, it's right at the threshold where most people would describe the air as feeling stuffy. But when you're in an already stuffy room, every time we exhale, we breathe out even more carbon dioxide. And Dr. Ginsberg says this means if you put 100 people in an unventilated room, for example, the CO2 level can easily quadruple within an hour. Increased CO2 concentrations are linked with drowsiness and a significant decrease in focus and decision-making skills. It's because the CO2 is literally suffocating our brain cells. And unfortunately, Dr. Ginsberg says, about 1 in 5 conference rooms and lecture halls, for example, routinely surpass the threshold where CO2 levels are too high to be considered healthy. The good news is we can avoid excess CO2 exposure by simply opening a window. Otherwise, consider holding more meetings outdoors, or at the very least, plan shorter meetings or take more frequent breaks.
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1: Here's a headline for you. Don't skip dinner anymore. This is the new warning from Osaka University in Japan. Their latest research shows skipping dinner can lead to weight gain. In a study of nearly 30,000 adults over 30 years, those who regularly skip dinner, they were likely to gain weight or be overweight, and skipping dinner was more likely to lead to weight gain than skipping breakfast or lunch. What is it about dinner? The researchers believe it leads to overeating the next day and a lower hunger threshold, meaning people get hungry sooner and they end up eating more than they usually would throughout the day. There's also the fact that dinner is usually when we eat more nutritious food, like proteins and vegetables. Bottom line again, from the researchers, don't skip dinner.
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0: 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What's
1: going on? Hey, it's Rona. Mountain State Apple Harvest Festival is almost here. And if you're running the Bob Bariner Apple Trample 5K, I want to see you there. Today's 97.5 will be on hand playing the tunes and cheering you on. We start and finish Saturday, October 17th at War Memorial Park. So I'll look for you there. And that's what's happening on today's 97.5.

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1: What's going on? Hey, it's Rona. Mountain State Apple Harvest Festival is almost here. And if you're running the Bob Berriner Apple Trample 5K, I want to see you there. Today's 97.5 will be on hand playing the tunes and cheering you on. We start and finish Saturday, October 17th at War Memorial Park, so I'll look for you there. And that's what's happening on today's 97.5.

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And no smoking sign on your cigarette break. 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

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I like to think of your lunch break as your hour escape from the madness of work. 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
2: Good morning from the MTA. Checking in on the MARC train system, Brunswick trains 872 and 874 are both on schedule this morning. Train 872 is leaving Point of Rocks about 5:51. Train 874 stops at Harper's Ferry at 6:10. Brunswick 6:23. Point of Rocks around 6:35. Arriving in Washington at 8 o'clock. Final departure out of Point of Rocks this morning is train 878, leaving Martinsburg at 6:15. Duffield 6:32. Harper's Ferry around 6:45. For the MTA Transit team, I'm Austin Todd with your MARC Rail update.

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I like to think of your lunch break as your hour escape from the madness of work. 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
2: 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On 81 between Winchester, Martinsburg, Hagerstown, Greencastle, Chambersburg, Shippensburg, it's fine. 70 between Hancock, Hagerstown, Myersville, and Frederick, it's good. Merging on the southbound 270, it's not bad toward Lane Divide. It's a crash on the northbound side of 270 before you get into Urbana. On 15, traffic is okay between 340, Point of Rocks, and Leesburg, and Route 9. Surprise! Oh, wow. Looks okay getting past Harpers Ferry Road right now. The rest of the ride toward Lane Divide, it's fine. I'm Allie Oakley with traffic.
3: Good morning from the MTA. Checking in on the MARC train system, Brunswick trains 872 and 874 are both on schedule this morning. Train 872 is leaving Point of Rocks about 5:51. Train 874 stops at Harpers Ferry at 6:10. Brunswick 6:23. Point of Rocks around 6:35. Arriving in Washington at 8 o'clock. Final departure out of Point of Rocks this morning is train 878, leaving Martinsburg at 6:15. Duffield 6:32. Harpers Ferry around 6:45. For the MTA Transit Team, I'm Austin Todd with your MARC Rail update.
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1: Today's 97.5 More Music, Better Variety. Good morning. Welcome back to the work week. It's Monday and it's Wicked Week. We'll get into that a little bit later. It's time for some clickbait in case you missed it. Clickbait brought to you by L.A. Roberts Jewelers, old world jewelers for a new age. We'll start with Taylor Swift. She's going to perform at the 2026 Academy Museum Gala October 17th. The director of the museum expressed excitement about Taylor Swift's performance, saying she's an extraordinary talent whose work resonates around the world. The gala itself aims to support the Academy Museum's mission to celebrate and preserve cinema, with proceeds going towards exhibitions, educational opportunities, and screenings. And by the way, it'll honor John Carpenter, the filmmaker and composer, actor Colman Domingo, and actress Charlize Theron. Britney Spears shared a photo on Instagram with her and her sons at Dolly Parton's Dollywood theme park. In the post, she expressed excitement about the outing. She posted videos of herself riding the attractions at the park, joking about feeling old and getting nauseous. Looks like they had a good time, though. And finally, Justin Timberlake addressing a paparazzi picture of him that made him look like he was kissing his chauffeur on the head. He's like, that's an optical illusion. He humorously commented on the photo saying, but why do y'all have me looking like I kiss this man on his head? And three laughing emojis. Fans reacted positively to his sense of humor, with one saying, did you though? This is the second time in recent days that Timberlake has joked with his fans. Most recently, he joked about his beatboxing days and threatened it might happen again. That's it for clickbait this time. There's another one coming up next hour at 6:48. Now, let's get a look at traffic.
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3: 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On 81 between Winchester, Martinsburg, Hagerstown, Greencastle, Chambersburg, it's fine. 70, it's good between Hancock, Hagerstown to Frederick. All lanes are open. Merging on a southbound 270, it's good out of Frederick all the way toward the lane divide. On northbound side of 270, north of Hightstown, before you get to Urbana, you've got a crash now. First responders still on the way. 15 across Point of Rocks, Luckett's to Leesburg, it's good. And Route 9, Martinsburg to Charlestown, I don't see crashes. Traffic slows Harper's Ferry Road. The rest of the ride to Route 7, traffic's okay. I'm Allie Oakley with traffic.
4: Good morning from the MTA. Checking in on the MARC train system. Brunswick trains 872 and 874 are both on schedule this morning. Train 872 is leaving Point of Rocks about 5:51. Train 874 stops at Harper's Ferry at 6:10. Brunswick 6:23. Point of Rocks around 6:35. Arriving in Washington at 8 o'clock. Final departure out of Point of Rocks this morning is train 878, leaving Martinsburg at 6:15. Duffield 6:32. Harper's Ferry around 6:45. For the MTA Transit team, I'm Austin Todd with your MARC Rail update.

0: Chapin River, and we protect the spring water that makes Berkeley Springs what it is.
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0: 6:06 on Monday, October 12th. It's Columbus Day. It's Indigenous Peoples Day. It's a Monday. Boy, did we get a lot of rain over the weekend. But I have to say, other parts of the country, of course, got it way worse. But man, we've needed the rain, but that was a lot. Okay, we're back at it. It's Monday, and it's Wicked Week around here. You're going to listen for the Wicked Sounder, and then you could win yourself tickets to Field of Screams in Mountville, PA. They're near Lancaster. That goes on all week, so be listening all day because you never know when you're going to hear it. And, of course, during Rise and Shine, we got good things coming your way. Tell me something good happening. Workday kickoff happening later on in the morning. News, your traffic, your weather, a little celebrity dish with the clickbait. So let's get into it. Come on, everybody. Let's rise and shine. Let's go.
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4: More than 3 inches of rain fell over the Panhandle during the weekend weather. The rain canceled the Sunday events of the Apple Butter Festival. In making the announcement, organizers said after consulting with the director of the Morgan County Office of Emergency Services and reviewing the latest weather forecasts, they made what they called the extremely difficult decision to cancel all Apple Butter festivities scheduled for Sunday, saying the safety of visitors, vendors, volunteers, performers, and everyone who helps make the festival possible has to come first. The weather may have been a contributing factor in a spate of accidents on I-81 in Berkeley County Sunday afternoon, one of which shut down the highway completely for a time. A Berkeley County dispatch operator tells the Panhandle News Network there were no fatalities, but the road was closed for safety reasons. Raymond Boyce Jr. of Martinsburg has been appointed by the Berkeley County Commission to serve as the next prosecuting attorney for Berkeley County. He has served as chief assistant prosecuting attorney since January of last year and had been named interim prosecuting attorney September 14th after previous prosecutor Joseph Kinzer had been appointed to serve as a circuit judge in the 27th Judicial Circuit. Boyce is scheduled to be sworn in Wednesday. In the coming weeks, officers with the Charlestown Police Department will be conducting a high-visibility traffic enforcement saturation patrol on U.S. Route 340 near the John Adam Link Bridge. The exact time and date of the detail is not being disclosed to the public. For the Panhandle News Network, I'm Marcia Kovalik.
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5: 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Don't miss Macy's Star Deals Week happening now on 81 between Winchester, Martinsburg, Hagerstown, Greencastle, Chambersburg, Shippensburg. Yep, there's no crashes. 70 between Hancock, Hagerstown, Myersville, and Frederick. All lanes are open. On the northbound side of 270 before you get to Urbana, there's a crash and traffic is going to be backed up from right before you get to the exit for Hyattstown. They're moving it over to the right shoulder though. On the southbound side, you're fully open toward the lane divide beyond that crash site. On 15, Point of Rocks, Luckett's to Leesburg, you are good. I'm Allie Oakley with traffic.
6: Good morning from the MTA. Checking in on the MARC train system. Brunswick trains 872 and 874 are both on schedule this morning. Train 872 is leaving Point of Rocks about 5:51. Train 874 stops at Harper's Ferry at 6:10. Brunswick 6:23. Point of Rocks around 6:35. Arriving in Washington at 8 o'clock. Final departure out of Point of Rocks this morning is train 878, leaving Martinsburg at 6:15. Duffield 6:32. Harper's Ferry around 6:45. For the MTA Transit Team, I'm Austin Todd with your MARC Rail update.
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9: Here's your Panhandle News Network forecast. Today, expect some spotty drizzle in the early morning, followed by a mix of clouds and sunshine in the afternoon, leading to warmer temperatures with a high of 76. Tonight will be clear to partly cloudy, but be cautious as fog may reduce visibilities late with a low of 50. Tomorrow is forecasted to be partly sunny and even warmer, reaching a high of 84. Moving into tomorrow night, skies will be mostly clear and temperatures will remain warm, dropping to a low of 64. With the AccuWeather forecast, I'm meteorologist Joe Lundberg on today's 97.5.
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today's 97.5 More Music, Better Variety. It's Monday. We are all getting back into it. Go ahead and let me know your good things. 888-797-5975.

today's 97.5 More Music, Better Variety, Billie Eilish and Birds of a Feather. Take it easy. There is a little bit of fog. I know Allie mentioned that you might see just a little bit of that this morning. So you want to take it easy, slow down, give yourself a little bit of time. And of course, pavement's still wet. And as was mentioned in news, we had quite a few accidents in the area yesterday. But so far, so good. So knock on wood. Let's hope we continue to have a pretty decent morning. Right now, let's do this. 888-797-5975. What's your something good, huh? Mine, my friends, Jade and Sebastian, got married over the weekend. And they had this very cool wedding outside. They had food trucks. And it was dancing. They told you, they were like, look, it's going to be outside. Don't be wearing heels because you don't want them to dig into the grass. So everybody was kind of prepared. People had on sandals and stuff like that. When you got there, it was, oh, by the way, it was a Bad Bunny theme. So kind of, they said, think, wear something tropical. And so we had lots of like floral dresses and all that type of thing. And as soon as you got there, the ladies got a flower to put in their hair and guys

0: got straw hats. It was fun the whole time. Just a blast. And I'm wishing them so much love and happiness. It was great. All right. I want your something good. So go ahead and text me. 888-7975-975. And here we go. There's this teenager in Arizona. It was a chance encounter on a busy street that turned into an unexpected friendship. See, this teenager stopped to help an elderly man who was struggling to walk. Jordan Hope is 18 and was driving through Maricopa County when he saw an older man, 80 years old, using a walker and noticed that his shoes were falling apart. So he pulled over and gave the stranger the Nike slides off his own feet. When somebody says, like, they'll give you the shirt off their back, he really did that. Jordan then followed the man into a nearby drugstore, helping him to pick up his prescription, and then bought him some of his favorite candy, peanut M&Ms. He also arranged a rideshare to take the man home and followed the vehicle to make sure he got inside safely. Now, along the way, Jordan learned that the man, Roy, had lost his wife just 2 weeks earlier and was just struggling to manage every day. And there was somebody who happened to be by and shared this video of Jordan's kindness online, and the stranger says he and Roy plan to stay in touch and possibly attend church together in the future. He did create a crowd fund to help out Roy in his time of need, and the goal was $20,000, and at this point, they've raised almost $19,000. That's a pretty big heart this kid has. Let's hope he continues to share that kind of love and spirit as he continues to get older. It's that kind of thing. Just people looking out for each other. I always say that. If you've got something good to share, let me know about it. 888-797-5975. Let's get a look at traffic. I'm hoping that's good.
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2: 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On 81, it's okay between Winchester, Martinsburg, Hagerstown, Greencastle. It's good. 70 between Hancock, Hagerstown, Myersville, and Frederick lanes are open. Merging onto southbound 270, it's okay. There was a crash on the northbound side of 270 in Urbana. They got it moved off to the side, but it will explain those pockets of traffic coming out of Hydestown to Urbana. 15 Point of Rocks, traffic's pretty heavy. The rest of the ride to Leesburg is good. Route 9, Martinsburg to Charlestown, I don't see crashes. Traffic's low to the Berlin Turnpike. The rest of the ride to Route 7 is okay. I'm Allie Oakley with the traffic.
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0: Hey, it's Rona. Mountain State Apple Harvest Festival is almost here. And if you're running the Bob Bariner Apple Trample 5K, I want to see you there. Today's 97.5 will be on hand playing the tunes and cheering you on. We start and finish Saturday, October 17th at War Memorial Park, so I'll look for you there. And that's...
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0: 2 days, tons of fun, all part of the Mountain State Apple Harvest Festival. 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
1: Jenny Thacker is running for delegate because the state legislature has mandated that data centers may be located anywhere in Jefferson County, overriding any local rules and taking local property tax money from Jefferson County. Jenny Thacker's opponent voted for this asinine law, which also fails to address water use. Jenny Thacker wants to restore local rules on data centers and restore property tax money to Jefferson County. Vote Jenny Thacker. 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

0: Know the issues. Know the facts. Be in the know with Judith Shumate, candidate for Morgan County Commission. Here's Judith.
1: You know, this is one of the very first questions I get from many people. I'm against data centers in the wrong place. 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We don't have the water resource, and we need to do everything we can to stop it.
0: Stay informed. 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
2: 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Vote Jenny Thacker, paid for by Thacker for Delegate.

This will fade eventually. So if our time is running out, day after day, we'll make the mundane a masterpiece. Oh my, my, oh my, my love. I take one look at you, you're taking me out.

0: today's 97.5 More Music, Better Variety, Alex Warren and Ordinary. Before we get to news, happy Monday. We're here, we're rising, we're shining, all of that stuff together. And for today, well, it's Columbus Day, Harry Potter Books Day, and National Pulled Pork Day, as well as National Indigenous Peoples Day. So there you go. A lot of folks don't have to go to work today. That might be something that you might notice as well. So kind of keep that in mind. One other thing that I thought that I would mention, since I'm talking about the holiday, some people, it's a paid holiday. Some it's not. It really depends on your state. So there are 20 states. There's 20 states that made today a paid holiday for state workers, Maryland being one of them, Pennsylvania, Virginia, West Virginia, all four of those. Oklahoma celebrates the second Monday of October as Oklahoma Native American Day, and that's unpaid. Delaware replaced Columbus Day altogether back in 2009 with a floating holiday for state workers, which means they can take off any day they want to. They just kind of can swap it out or whatever. And so, but like I said, you might still find that some folks have the day off, and so it may be a little lighter on the roads, things like that. There you go. It is 6:30 now, and it's time for news.
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2: Good morning. With your news update, I'm Marcia Kovalik. A Williamsport woman is in custody after allegedly having guns and drugs in a Berkeley County residence. West Virginia State Police say 38-year-old Mary McDade of Williamsport is charged with child neglect resulting in the risk of death, possession of a firearm during the commission of a felony, possession with intent to distribute fentanyl, and conspiracy. Troopers responded to the residence in Falling Waters back on Thursday as part of a drug investigation. A child at the home has been turned over to CPS McDade, currently in the Eastern Regional Jail. The weather could have been a contributing factor in a spate of accidents.

0: on I-81 in Berkeley County Sunday afternoon. Multiple accidents happened, one of which shut the highway down completely for a time. Berkeley County Dispatch tells the Panhandle News Network the road was closed for safety and there were no fatalities. Meanwhile, the more than 3 inches of rain that fell over the Panhandle in the weather event canceled the Sunday events at the Apple Butter Festival. Organizers said a little rain has never stopped us before, and we certainly don't make a decision like this lightly. But they say the safety of visitors, vendors, volunteers, performers, and those who helped make the festival possible had to come first. Maryland's advanced voter registration deadline is tomorrow. Maryland is among 22 states, D.C., and New York City in challenging proposed changes to green card policies. The Trump administration is aiming to change the public charge rule of 1882, assessing whether immigrants will become reliant on government assistance. Senator Shelley Moore Capito is pushing the Bipartisan American Affordability and Jobs Act. The bill aims to speed up both traditional and clean energy projects by cutting regulatory delays. The Harmon School in Randolph County opened in September under new management. After the county board closed the public school, it's now a private Christian school, starting the year with 20 full-time students. The teachers are all volunteers, many of them former public school teachers. The CDC is releasing data showing U.S. measles cases have surpassed 4,000 this year. More than 1,100 of those infections, or 25% of the total, have been in Pennsylvania. For the Panhandle News Network, I'm Marcia Kovalik.
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2: 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Don't miss Macy's Star Deals Week happening now on 81 between Winchester, Martinsburg, and Hagerstown. There are no accidents. 70 between Hancock, Hagerstown, Myersville, and Frederick. It's okay. Northbound side of 270 before you get to Urbana. There's a crash. Traffic's going to be jammed out of Hinestown. Southbound sign's fine out of Frederick all the way toward the lane divide. And I believe we've got a crash on the ramp from southbound 270 to go eastbound on 370. And that's backing things up onto 270 right now. 15 Point of Rocks. Luckett's to Lee's.

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today's 97.5 More Music, Better Variety, Jonas Brothers and Sucker. It is 6:47. Happy Monday. We got it. We got this thing. Tomorrow, it's a big deal around here. Our sister station, WEPM, which is part of the Panhandle News Network, is turning 80 years old on tomorrow. That is the actual date that they went on the air in 46? I should be doing math here. At any rate, point is, you're going to have a few folks over. Some potentates going to be coming by. And so we're all busy like cleaning things up. And last week, you should have seen us. We were hanging up banners, old banners from WEPM that have been, you know, sitting in the shed or in the basement and this and that. And there's been a lot of like climbing on ladders, and it's going to be a lot of fun. And it's neat to see your workplace kind of transform a little bit to like a party for something else. I think it'd be cool. All right. Right now, you know what it is. It's time for some clickbait. So let's get to it. Clickbait brought to you by L.A. Roberts Jewelers. Old world jewelers for a new age. Well, we'll start with the box office. Jessica Chastain's horror film, Other Mommy, debuted at number one in North America. That's cool. Brought in $27.5 million in its opening weekend. And I think the expectations from maybe critics were going to be kind of low. There were some pretty bad movie reviews, but a lot of people went out to see it anyway. She plays a double-jointed doppelganger in the

film. Verity, the psychological thriller starring Anne Hathaway and Dakota Johnson, that is in second place. The Amazon MGM production has now earned $53 million domestically. And Resident Evil slipped down to third place in its fourth weekend. Wilderness thriller Heart of the Beast held fourth. And The Social Reckoning rounded out the top five. I thought that was going to do a little bit better, but didn't really bring in that much money. And it ended up fifth place. So I saw this and was like, oh, kind of interesting. Somebody getting into the holiday spirit. Alanis Morissette says she's going to be dropping a Christmas album, her very first holiday album. Good Weather for Immaculate Conception. The 14-track collection features holiday favorites like Oh Holy Night and Last Christmas, but there are two original songs as well, Christmas on the Dance Floor and To an Empath at Christmas Time. She's also got some star power joining her. The guest appearances include Brandi Carlile, Steve Martin, Martin Short, and others. Here's a clip from Good Weather for an Immaculate Conception, one of the originals.

0: So there you go. Alanis giving us a holiday album. About time. We've only known of her for 30 years, but great. I'm glad she's doing it. That's kind of cool. And it's kind of a folksy vibe to it, you know? I don't know if you were watching or saw some reports about this. If you watched SNL over the weekend, the guest host, Shane Gillis, accidentally cursed on live television during his third hosting stint on SNL. While performing a Dr. Seuss-inspired sketch, he blurted out an expletive while defending his character's elderly father from Sam I Am. It was in a green eggs and ham type thing. And apparently going off script, the slip was later acknowledged within the sketch itself, with Mikey Day's Lorax declaring, "You're a loser, and you said a bad word." He replied, "Yes, I did." The moment adds to his storied SNL history. Apparently, he was fired back in 2019 over some offensive remarks that had resurfaced. And he's also facing criticism for his monologue. One comment drew some audible groans from the studio audience. So, I don't know. He's on some kind of show, right? Like, outdoorsy? Is that what he... I should know who he is. I don't. But I know the name. Anyway, people had things to say about it. And that's it for clickbait this time. There's another one next hour at 7:48.
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2: 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I don't see any accidents. 70 between Hancock, Hagerstown, Frederick, lanes are open. Northbound side of 270, there was a crash before you got to Urbana. On 15 across Point of Rocks, it's kind of busy. The rest of the ride to Luckett's and Leesburg, it's good. And Route 9 out of Martinsburg to Charlestown, I don't see accidents. The rest of the ride toward Route 7, traffic is okay. And Route 7 leaving Berryville, we've got a new crash now. This is going to be after Boom Road. I'm Allie Oakley with traffic.
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0: Ah, Mountain State Apple Harvest Festival week is here, and Martinsburg High School Show Choir is selling their apple dumplings, that fundraiser in its 40th year. 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

Jenny Thacker is running for delegate in Jefferson County because she strongly supports our public schools. The vast majority of our children are educated in the public schools. We're losing teachers to Maryland and Virginia because West Virginia refuses to pay them what they're worth. Jenny Thacker supports locality pay, which will provide our teachers, cooks, custodians, bus drivers, and other public workers a living wage. Vote Jenny Thacker, paid for by Thacker for Delegate.

0: every Republican representing Jefferson County in the House of Delegates voted for House Bill 2014, Governor Morrissey's law that permits data centers anywhere in our county. That law needs major changes, and we'll get them if Democrats are elected. Now is the time. Vote for Democrats. Paid for by the Jefferson County Democratic Association.
1: Jenny Thacker is running for delegate in Jefferson County because she thinks average working people should be able to afford to buy gas and groceries, pay their rent or their mortgage, and be able to see a doctor or go to the hospital when they need to. Jenny Thacker wants to suspend West Virginia's gasoline tax for as long as gas prices are abysmally high, and she wants to raise the homestead exemption. Jenny Thacker will stand strong for working people. Vote Jenny Thacker. Paid for by Thacker for Delegate.

0: Governor Patrick Morrissey and the Republican supermajority in the West Virginia legislature don't think the Eastern Panhandle needs locality pay for teachers, troopers, and all other state and school employees. The Republicans have not gotten the job done. 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
1: Jenny Thacker is running for delegate because the state legislature has mandated that data centers may be located anywhere in Jefferson County, overriding any local rules and taking local property tax money from Jefferson County. Jenny Thacker's opponent voted for this asinine law, which also fails to address water use. Jenny Thacker wants to restore local rules on data centers and restore property tax money to Jefferson County. Vote Jenny Thacker. Paid for by Thacker for Delegate.

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5: More than 3 inches of rain fell over the Panhandle during the weekend weather. The rain canceled the Sunday events of the Apple Butter Festival. In making the announcement, organizers said after consulting with the director of the Morgan County Office of Emergency Services and reviewing the latest weather forecasts, they made what they called the extremely difficult decision to cancel all Apple Butter festivities scheduled for Sunday, saying the safety of visitors, vendors, volunteers, performers, and everyone who helps make the festival possible has to come first. The weather may have been a contributing factor in a spate of accidents on I-81 in Berkeley County Sunday afternoon, one of which shut down the highway completely for a time. A Berkeley County dispatch operator tells the Panhandle News Network there were no fatalities, but the road was closed for safety reasons. Raymond Boyce Jr. of Martinsburg has been appointed by the Berkeley County Commission to serve as the next prosecuting attorney for Berkeley County. He has served as

0: chief assistant prosecuting attorney since January of last year and had been named interim prosecuting attorney September 14th after previous prosecutor Joseph Kinzer had been appointed to serve as a circuit judge in the 27th Judicial Circuit. Boyce is scheduled to be sworn in Wednesday. In the coming weeks, officers with the Charlestown Police Department will be conducting a high-visibility traffic enforcement saturation patrol on U.S. Route 340 near the John Adam Link Bridge. The exact time and date of the detail is not being disclosed to the public. For the Panhandle News Network, I'm Marcia Kovalik.
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2: 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On 81, between Winchester, Martinsburg, and Hagerstown, there are no accidents. Traffic looks like it's doing okay. 70 between Hancock, Hagerstown, Myersville, and Frederick lanes are open. Merging onto southbound 270, heavy south of Monocacy. Then you're going to be a little bit heavy on the approach to an accident near West Montgomery Avenue, 28. And that's going to be the local lanes, not the through lanes. On the inner loop of the Beltway at the 270 spur, there was also a crash. Eastbound side of 70 as you go toward the exit for Newmarket, you're fine. 15, Point of Rocks, Luckett's to Leesburg looks good. And Route 9, Martinsburg to Route 7, traffic in good shape. I'm Allie Oakley with traffic.
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5: Here's your Panhandle News Network forecast. Today, expect some spotty drizzle in the early morning, followed by a mix of clouds and sunshine in the afternoon, leading to warmer temperatures with a high of 76. Tonight will be clear to partly cloudy, but be cautious as fog may reduce visibilities late with a low of 50. Tomorrow is forecasted to be partly sunny and even warmer, reaching a high of 84. Moving into tomorrow night, skies will be mostly clear and temperatures will remain warm, dropping to a low of 64. The AccuWeather forecast, I'm meteorologist Joe Lundberg on today's 97.5.

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0: today's 97.5 More Music, Better Variety, Ed Sheeran and Shivers. It's 7:15 on your Monday morning. Welcome back to the work week. And, you know, now we're just a couple weeks out from Halloween. Marcia, good morning.
1: Good morning, Rhoda. How are you doing?
0: I'm doing okay. Had a great weekend. Did
1: That's
0: you have
1: awesome.
0: A good weekend?
1: It was productive.
0: Oh, good. Good. Love the sound of that. I was not as productive. I tried a little, but
1: you have a lot going on.
0: Right I now. Do have a lot going on. That's for sure. Anyway, I wanted to talk about this. So I mention all the time that I love candy corn. I really do.
1: I love it too.
0: Do you? Okay, well, good. I didn't know. Like there was somebody else in the building because usually people
1: there are kinda, haters.
0: There really are. Now I want to ask you about this candy. Do you think this candy qualifies as an old person candy? And I'm talking about Almond Joy.
1: Oh, no. I see. I want to say no.
0: Okay, good.
1: I want to say no.
0: Good. I appreciate that. I love those. I love Almond Joy.
1: Sometimes you feel like a nut. What?
0: Sometimes you don't.
1: Yeah.
0: The thing is, a friend of mine said to me.
1: Younger?
0: And I was just like bitter. I was really bitter. And then it got me to thinking about like what. I'll tell you what old people can't. Werther's. Werther's are great.
1: Yeah.
0: It's nice to have them on a bowl on your desk.
1: Yeah.
0: Don't we give them out at Halloween though?
1: Church candy. You know, the purse with the lint and the gum and the.
0: That whole, Werther's. That quarter gum, lint, combo
1: tissue.
0: Thing. Yeah. It all stuck together.

0: the bottom of your purse. You just, yeah. Well, this is the thing. What would you consider to be old people candy? Like you said, church candy.
1: The little Mary Janes. You know what I'm talking about?
0: Yes. Weren't they peanut butter or something?
1: I don't know.
0: Hard to chew.
1: Yeah. It's like when you see that in the bottom of your trick-or-treat pail, it's disappointment.
0: You're like, well,
1: someone doesn't like me in the neighborhood.
0: Or it'll be like at the very end, I might. If times get desperate, I might go ahead and
1: desperation.
0: Eat.
1: That's like depression era candy.
0: You know, I mean,
1: I don't know. There might be some people who are like, that's my go-to, my jam. But I'm not
0: a fan of those peanuts, the circus peanuts, those ones that are like orange.
1: I like them.
0: You like those?
1: Yeah.
0: Oh, I don't like those. I don't like those. I don't like the chews that are peanut butter that come in the orange and black.
1: Yeah. I know.
0: Not a fan of those.
1: Well, those are like Mary Jane adjacent.
0: They all are. I think that's what like, that's old like people candy right there.
1: Tootsie Rolls off-brand cousin.
0: Oh.
1: Although they're probably like OG and older.
0: Tootsie Rolls? Where you look at it closely, you're like, wait a minute.
1: Something Tootsie, different about that. It's Tootsie Yardstick.
0: Yeah. Tootsie, something, yeah.
1: Tootsie Curve.
0: I mean, like the big Tootsie, they're like logs. I don't know what they call them, but they're long and they're kind of, I mean, that's just a whole lot. That's, you know what that is? That's work for dentists.
1: See, also Laffy Taffy. I mean, if you get those in the rut, like someone has had those, if you've had your basket sitting in the car for a bit, it's, you know, you can't chew it.
0: No, you can't. You can find a sturdy countertop, though, to smack it against and break it into little pieces.
1: This sounds oddly specific, like you have experience.
0: Yes, I do. I will say those little candies, they look like a strawberry.
1: Yes, I know what you, yeah.
0: Like, I mean they're good.
1: Grandma would have those in her little candy dish that has the lid that makes it look like a hen or whatever.
0: Yeah.
1: Am I right?
0: Why do I have one of those in my possession?
1: Because, of course.
0: Probably in the storage unit. But
1: I have two more.
0: Okay.
1: Okay. My brother loves Chico sticks.
0: Oh, yeah. I like those too.
1: They're
0: every
1: like
0: now
1: eating
0: and again.
1: A little log.
0: Yeah, those are
1: it's
0: fun.
1: It's very satisfying. Sixlets.
0: Huh?
1: Sixlets.
0: I don't even know what
1: that is. It's a tiny little sleeve, and it's these little round, I'm assuming chocolate coated in candy, like an M&M, but like a little off that.
0: So.
1: Little balls, six little balls in a.
0: They're not.
1: Help me out, y'all.
0: I don't. Sixlets. Anybody know what she's talking? I've never.
1: And they're fun to, like, you open them up and just pop them in your mouth, like, one at a time.
0: Okay. But it's chocolate on the outside or
1: it's
0: chocolate on the
1: It's candy-coated chocolate product.
0: Okay.
1: Chocolate adjacent.
0: Okay, so, all right. I got it.
1: Yeah.
0: It's budget M&Ms.
1: Yeah.
0: Okay. I've never heard of them
1: Although
0: before.
1: Although they might predate M&Ms. For
0: they might.
1: If someone is out there with some sixlets knowledge, help us out.
0: All right. How do you feel about Necco wafers?
1: I love them. Oh yeah.
0: Marcia, that is like your...
1: The licorice. You like? I would go through and
0: licorice is a whole. That's a completely different chapter.
1: And the brown one doesn't taste like you would think it would taste.
0: I don't like them at all. I have tried many times and
1: you attempted to like them.
0: I did, and it's just not gonna happen. But like, that's one of those things that I feel like grandmas are like, oh, Necco wafers. I remember those. I don't know why she's a Midwestern grandma, but at any rate, and she's buying up a bunch of them. Mm-hmm. I'm great with Smarties. I don't feel like those are old people candy. I feel like those sweet tarts, great. Uh-huh. Love them.
1: Spree. Ever heard of Spree?
0: Spree.
1: Yeah.
0: Wow. Now that's taking it back.
1: Yeah.
0: Spree was sort of a takeoff on which candy? I don't remember.
1: I don't know, but like I remember getting them in the little vending machine things, and there's a very particular color. Purpley pink, and I always think about Spree whenever I
0: the purpley pink Spree.
1: Yeah, I don't know.
0: Okay, like I just think of the ones that I'm like, oh, I would never buy that for myself. Some, I mean, you know, and I'm just thinking of the kids at this point. I'm really looking out for you kids. I'm trying to make sure that the adults that go and buy candy for trick or treating don't get some of these things. They look out for you.
1: You know what? There's an avenue that they could market these, just put all those, you know, the kind of obscure candies we're talking, make it a nostalgia mix and sell it to the Gen Xers, and we would be all over that.
0: You know, they do have those stores where you can go in and buy penny candy, like,
1: yeah.
0: Just go and buy, and they have vats and vats of them, and it's like,

0: oh, wow, I haven't seen those. These are, I'm not even going to remember what they're, remember baked beans? They were candies, yes. That. Yes. I think I got those in Sears.
1: I can see the package right now.
0: Yeah.
1: There's Pixie sticks.
0: Love those.
1: What about the little candies? It's like a piece of paper and just six little dots on it.
0: You know what I'm talking about? We used to have that one.
1: Does anyone know what it's called? I don't know what it's
0: candy
1: called.
0: Candy dots?
1: I don't know.
0: Candy necklaces. Hello.
1: Oh, yeah.
0: That's jewelry that you can eat. Who came up with that? That's brilliant.
1: Somewhere there is a dentist whose teeth are just hurting.
0: And they're falling out as he's listening to us talk about this. I mean, there were so many good ones back in the day. Mm-hmm. But like now, upon reflection, we can all be honest. It's like, I love Junior Mints. I love Milk Duds.
1: My gosh,
0: I love Sugar Daddies. Sugar Babies, I think, were the little,
1: mm-hmm. I think
0: little
1: you're right.
0: ones, right? Love those. Not a fan of Good and Plenty. Again, licorice. Not into it. What about Twizzlers? How about that? Twizzlers still go pretty strong for a lot of people.
1: I'm kind of uncomfortable with that
0: texture. I'm not. I don't like any licorice. I don't care if you make
1: That's
0: it red.
1: Yeah.
0: I don't care. I'm not into it. I don't want.
1: Agreed.
0: The only ones that I kind of like are those shoestring ones because those were tart.
1: Mm. No.
0: No, you're like no licorice at all. I don't need Good and Plenty. I don't need licorice. I don't need licorice jelly bean. I don't. No.
1: Yeah. Good point.
0: Yeah.
1: Agreed.
0: And I think that's an old people thing, too. They're like, oh, look, Good and Plenty. I remember those. We'll get bunches of those and give those to the kids.
1: Right.
0: Yeah.
1: Yeah.
0: So what we've discovered is Sixlets. And thought back about other candies that we love from back in the day. I don't even know if they still make some of these.
1: Folks should chime in because maybe they've been able to find some of these. I have
0: Whoppers.
1: Whoppers.
0: Sorry.
1: Oh, yeah.
0: Todd texted in Whoppers.
1: There's a grocery store I go to and I get obscure chewing gum.
0: Oh, do you ever get
1: like
0: the red
1: tea berry?
0: Do you ever get the red zebra stripe gum?
1: Not in a while. Not in a minute.
0: That
1: I
0: was like
1: freshen up, though. We've talked about
0: the
1: that
0: burst
1: before.
0: Of flavor. Yeah,
1: yes.
0: That was like a whole thing.
1: Yes.
0: I mean, I remember I worked someplace else and everybody brought in their Halloween candy and it was in the basket. And what ended up at the end all the time was the Whoppers. There were Whoppers and Baby Ruths were the things that people didn't seem to like. The Baby Ruths got taken before the Whoppers, but the Whoppers, I remember, sat there for months and months. It was like well into February and those Whoppers were still in the basket because nobody
1: wanted handled
0: them.
1: Those. Yeah,
0: not
1: bring
0: me.
1: Here.
0: Yeah, you know what we ought to do is get a bunch of those things, the cast-offs,
1: mm-hmm.
0: and put them in a bowl in our lobby and see how long it takes before people eat the Necco wafers, the wafer, butterscotch rounds, and fireballs is what Adam texted.
1: Butterscotch rounds, for the
0: win. But that is definitely old people candy.
1: And yeah, you're sitting there and you're trying not to make noise
0: in church
1: or the theater, whatever.
0: The theater's like crinkle, crinkle, crinkle.
1: Yeah.
0: Like, stop eating candy. But I like the butterscotch rounds. Fireball. What about the Red Hots.
1: Red Hots.
0: Were you thinking Red Hots too?
1: Red Hots. I love them too, but I can't handle the Red Hots.
0: Really? They're too hot for you?
1: You could maybe one at a time. But like you're a kid, so you're like throwing a bunch in.
0: Yeah, you throw them back like about a handful and your whole face falls off.
1: You live with regret. Yeah. But here, like the bar is so low. When you put anything out at the radio station in the common room.
0: We're hungry people.
1: Yeah, people are going to, oh, this looks sketchy.
0: I'll have it. Someone texted and said, how about Turkish taffy? Now, I tried
1: Turkish taffy. Is that like Turkish delights? Or is it different?
0: Yeah, can you give us more detail on that?
1: We need a picture.
0: I feel like, now I got to look up Turkish taffy. I feel like it's that flavor combo that has the pink or the kind of red jelly inside. I'm looking up Turkish taffy as we speak because...
1: I see taffy nibbles. That's
0: Turkish
1: what came
0: taffy.
1: Up.
0: Yeah, I don't remember that. The Turkish packaging taffy. Looks kind of. I don't remember that.
1: Okay,
0: you do
1: I have
0: remember?
1: Seen that. I've seen that, but I've never eaten it.
0: Oh,
1: you the package, like you said, that looks very familiar.
0: Kind of familiar. Yeah. But now I'm.
1: It's got vanilla in it. The presentation on whatever popped up on my quick search is just.
0: Yeah, the packaging is what keeps coming up.
1: Look,
0: and I'm chewy short nougat candy bar made from corn syrup and egg whites.
1: Can't go wrong there.
0: No, bring it on.

0: Let's see. It was invented in 1912 by an Austrian immigrant, Hermann Herer, in Rahway, New Jersey. I have friends from there. He sold the rights to M. Schwartz and Sons of Newark, New Jersey, which were acquired by... Okay, fine.
1: There's strawberry, vanilla, banana, and chocolate.
0: Okay. Yeah. Turkish chewing taffy is what it was called in the beginning. So it's supposed to be really chewy.
1: And then see also regular like souvenir taffy that you get at the beach.
0: Yeah. Whenever I bring that, I know it's going to get eaten. And I'm like, I can go, you know, I can pass it up and it's fine. Mm-hmm. So that's one of those things that if I remember to buy it, I will bring it and
1: right.
0: Leave it out there because I know
1: we,
0: that
1: we don't have any kind of there's no ceiling.
0: Yeah, we don't turn up our noses at anything. We don't have a delicate palate.
1: No, we do not.
0: We're like,
1: it's
0: bring it.
1: Radio.
0: Exactly.
1: Give Except me one. Licorice. We have established the licorice can go to the other jocks.
0: That's true.
1: Yeah.
0: I think
1: Bob
0: Big Dog
1: would have some licorice.
0: You know, at last week when Melody was here, Melody mm-hmm. Wolf was here and she brought
1: she always brings.
0: She does. She brought you a mum for your birthday mm-hmm. and she brought us some like baked goods and stuff. And there was one muffin that just people would go in and they'd look at it and they'd be like, nah, and then they'd walk away. So finally I took it. I was like, I'll microwave it and have it with my coffee. But it was funny to see like Bob go and like survey it mm-hmm. and walk away. Somebody would go and look and be like, nah, I'm not interested in that muffin. And then finally I was like, I'll just take the cast
1: off. You know,
0: it's
1: going to be taken.
0: Yeah. Yeah. But it took a while. It was interesting. I was like, we're not discerning palates around here. We really aren't. So, okay. So if you can think of some of those other old people candies that like, if you were a kid and you got it in your basket, you'd be like, dude, come on. Or in your pillowcase.
1: Yes. That's a core memory unlocked right there.
0: Yeah. And you know what's good about a pillowcase, honestly, when you're trick-or-treating? It's unlimited. I mean, fill that whole bad boy up. Don't even worry about fun size. Give me the full-size bars, you know? What does that say?
1: That's a picture of Sixlets.
0: Oh, Sixlets. I have seen those before. Yeah.
1: They're very satisfying.
0: Really?
1: Yeah.
0: So okay. So they're like in a long
1: tube,
0: plastic tube. When mm-hmm. you said that at first, I was thinking they came in a box, and I couldn't picture them.
1: Maybe they do, but like the ones I remember
0: now, seeing that, mm-hmm. I'm like, oh, okay, that looks kind of familiar to me. Anyway, we want to hear from you. What are some of the old people candies? Where are they like?
1: Here. Spoiler alert, we are the old people.
0: We are the old people. So let's do better, everyone. Let us know. 888-795-9795.
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0: 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No accidents. 70 between Hancock, Hagerstown, Myersville, Frederick. Lanes are open. Merging onto southbound 270, heavy south of the Monocacy. There was an accident on the northbound side before Urbana. They moved it out of the way. Southbound side of 270, local lanes at West Montgomery Avenue, 28. Yes, that's a crash. Route 7, Berryville after Boom Road. They're still working that accident there. While Route 9 looks good, Martinsburg, Charlestown to Clark's Gap. I'm Allie Oakley with traffic.
1: It is 7:31. We talk so much, it's time for Marcia to do news. I looked at the time, I'm like, oh, look at us. All right, it is 7:31 now, and it is time for news.
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3: Good morning. With your news update, I'm Marcia Kovalik. A Williamsport woman is in custody after allegedly having guns and drugs in a Berkeley County residence. West Virginia State Police say 38-year-old Mary McDade of Williamsport is charged with child neglect resulting in the risk of death, possession of a firearm during the commission of a felony, possession with intent to distribute fentanyl, and conspiracy. Troopers responded to the residence in Falling Waters back on Thursday as part of a drug investigation. A child at the home has been turned over to CPS. McDade currently in the Eastern Regional Jail. The weather.

0: could have been a contributing factor in a spate of accidents on I-81 in Berkeley County Sunday afternoon. Multiple accidents happened, one of which shut the highway down completely for a time. Berkeley County Dispatch tells the Panhandle News Network the road was closed for safety and there were no fatalities. Meanwhile, the more than 3 inches of rain that fell over the Panhandle in the weather event canceled the Sunday events at the Apple Butter Festival. Organizers said a little rain has never stopped us before, and we certainly don't make a decision like this lightly. But they say the safety of visitors, vendors, volunteers, performers, and those who helped make the festival possible had to come first. Maryland's advanced voter registration deadline is tomorrow. Maryland is among 22 states, D.C., and New York City in challenging proposed changes to green card policies. The Trump administration is aiming to change the public charge rule of 1882, assessing whether immigrants will become reliant on government assistance. Senator Shelley Moore Capito is pushing the Bipartisan American Affordability and Jobs Act. The bill aims to speed up both traditional and clean energy projects by cutting regulatory delays. The Harmon School in Randolph County opened in September under new management. After the county board closed the public school, it's now a private Christian school, starting the year with 20 full-time students. The teachers are all volunteers, many of them former public school teachers. The CDC is releasing data showing U.S. measles cases have surpassed 4,000 this year. More than 1,100 of those infections, or 25% of the total, have been in Pennsylvania. For the Panhandle News Network, I'm Marcia Kovalik.
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2: 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On 81, between Winchester, Martinsburg, and Hagerstown, there are no accidents. Traffic is going to be fine. 70, Hancock, Hagerstown, southbound to Frederick. All lanes are open. You merge onto southbound 270, and traffic's in pretty good shape right now. 15 across Point of Rocks, Luckett's to Lee. Leesburg is good, and Route 9, Martinsburg to Charlestown, traffic's okay. Traffic slows Harper's Ferry Road, and then you're also going to slow in. You get to Hamilton Station. The rest of the ride to Route 7 is going to be just fine. I don't see any problem.
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I'm asking about old people candy. Yana texted in and said, I do not like Tootsie Rolls. I'll eat them if I must. Or butterscotch candy, not doing that.

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0: TCBContracting.org. Next hour, Funny on the 20, also powered by TCB Contracting and Renovating, and the Funny on the 20, because we need to do a little bit. Wait, didn't I just say that? Oh my gosh. And I meant the workday kickoff. Anyway, we'll get into clickbait now. This ought to be fun. Clickbait brought to you by L.A. Roberts Jewelers. Old World Jewelers for a new age. Well, first, on Friday, we learned the sad news. Mike Ditka, the iconic Chicago Bears coach and first tight end inducted into the Pro Football Hall of Fame, has died at the age of 86. His family announced his passing on Friday, though no cause of death was given, saying, "It is with profound sadness that we announce the passing of our beloved husband, father, grandfather, and friend, Mike Ditka." Ditka guided the 1985 Bears to a dominant 15-1 record and 46-10 Super Bowl victory over New England. As a player, he was the first tight end to exceed 1,000 receiving yards in a season. He was inducted into the Hall of Fame in 1988. Current Bears coach Ben Johnson called him the gold standard of the organization. How about this for maintaining a good relationship with your ex? Tobey Maguire's ex-wife, that, by the way, they just had their divorce finalized like last month. Apparently, the couple had been separated for a couple of years. So the divorce was finalized last month. Well, Tobey Maguire officiated his ex-wife, Jennifer Myers, wedding. She got married on Saturday in Hawaii, and Tobey was there. That's not ridiculous. Some exes stay friends, but he was the officiant. Tobey and Jennifer finalized their divorce last month, 10 years after they broke up and 6 years after they filed. So they've all just moved on. Anyway, her new husband is the son of a Nigerian billionaire. They welcomed a daughter earlier this year, and they had a whole lot of celebrities at their wedding, like Courtney Cox and Leonardo DiCaprio, Jeff and Lauren Bezos, and more. So Tobey and Jennifer got married in 2007. They split in 2016. They have a 19-year-old daughter named Ruby and a 17-year-old son named Otis, who are both at the wedding. Here's another unrelated note. Rob Lowe's son Matthew got married, and Gwyneth Paltrow officiated that over the weekend. The Kelly Clarkson really has caused some outrage or something. So what happened is she called out a Brooklyn specialty shop called Art of Play after a salesperson allegedly assumed that she couldn't afford a $15,000 singing bird automaton called Molly. Clarkson said she drove across New York City just to visit this store, only for the employee to offer her something comparable instead of Molly. And Kelly fired back, "You're an idiot and just lost a huge sale." Comparing that experience to Julia Roberts, you know, in Pretty Woman, where she's like, "You just made a big mistake. Huge. Huge." She comes in all dressed up with lots of bags and stuff. Well, the post quickly went viral, triggering a wave of negative Google reviews for this store. Art of Play later released a statement claiming Molly is a permanent display for their magic show and is not for sale. But Clarkson fired back with more details and a screenshot indicating that a price tag was visibly attached to this singing bird. She said, "You're not only rude, you're also a liar." That's what she wrote on social media, adding that small businesses don't get a free pass to treat people less than. Well, people are weighing in on social media. One, a lot of folks are going to that company's socials and giving them negative reviews, which I don't think is cool. And they're calling out Kelly, too, and saying, "Oh, you had your feelings hurt." I don't know where to land on it, but it is kind of interesting. That's it for clickbait this time. There's another one next hour at 8:48.
1: 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On 81 between Winchester, Martinsburg, and Hagerstown, there are no accidents. 70 between Hancock, Hagerstown, Myersville, and Frederick, all lanes are open. You merge on southbound 270. Traffic's going to slow south of High.

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0: Knightstown, then you're going to be fine toward Lane Divide. 15 Point of Rocks, it's going to be a little bit busy there, but the rest of the ride to Leesburg is going to be fine. And Route 9, Martinsburg to Charlestown, I don't see any crashes. Traffic slows Harper's Ferry Road. It's pretty busy when you get to Hamilton Station Road as well. And then on Route 7, Berryville before you get to Main Street, but after Boone Road, that is a crash. I'm Allie Oakley with traffic.
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2: Bolivar Harper's Ferry Public Library hosts Crafty Storytime with Appalachian Snail. It's this Wednesday, October 14th, beginning at 10:30 a.m., 151 Polk Street in Harper's Ferry. 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

0: 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Marta Beck wants to protect our historic farmland and encourage agriculture. Marta Beck opposes the Sidewinder bottling plant, which will take over 1 million gallons of groundwater daily from Jefferson County and will threaten the historic village of Middleway. 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
4: More than 3 inches of rain fell over the Panhandle during the weekend weather. The rain canceled the Sunday events of the Apple Butter Festival. In making the announcement, organizers said after consulting with the director of the Morgan County Office of Emergency Services and reviewing the latest weather forecasts, they made what they called the extremely difficult decision to cancel all Apple Butter festivities scheduled for Sunday, saying the safety of visitors, vendors, volunteers, performers, and everyone who helps make the festival possible has to come first. The weather may have been a contributing factor in a spate of accidents on I-81 in Berkeley County Sunday afternoon, one of which shut down the highway completely for a time. A Berkeley County dispatch operator tells the Panhandle News Network there were no fatalities, but the road was closed for safety reasons. Raymond Boyd.

0: Jr. of Martinsburg has been appointed by the Berkeley County Commission to serve as the next prosecuting attorney for Berkeley County. He has served as chief assistant prosecuting attorney since January of last year and had been named interim prosecuting attorney September 14th after previous prosecutor Joseph Kinzer had been appointed to serve as a circuit judge in the 27th Judicial Circuit. Boyce is scheduled to be sworn in Wednesday. In the coming weeks, officers with the Charlestown Police Department will be conducting a high-visibility traffic enforcement saturation patrol on U.S. Route 340 near the John Adam Link Bridge. The exact time and date of the detail is not being disclosed to the public. For the Panhandle News Network, I'm Marcia Kovalik.
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2: 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It's happening right now on 81 between Winchester, Martinsburg, Hagerstown, Greencastle, Chambersburg, and Shippensburg. Really, it's in pretty good shape right now. No problems on 70 between Hancock to Frederick, merging onto southbound 270. It's an easy ride right now. A little heavy through Hyattstown. Otherwise, to the lane divide, it's fine. 15 across Point of Rocks. Maybe a little busy there as well as Luckett. And when I mean it's a brief delay, brief, super brief. And Route 9 free and clear all the way from Martinsburg, Charlestown to Clark's Gap. All of that looks great. And Route 7, that crash, that was before you got to Main Street, finally cleared. I'm Allie Oakley with traffic.
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5: Here's your Panhandle News Network forecast. Today, expect some spotty drizzle in the early morning, followed by a mix of clouds and sunshine in the afternoon, leading to warmer temperatures with a high of 76. Tonight will be clear to partly cloudy, but be cautious as fog may reduce visibilities late with a low of 50. Tomorrow is forecasted to be partly sunny and even warmer, reaching a high of 84. Moving into tomorrow night, skies will be mostly clear and temperatures will remain warm, dropping to a low of 64. With the AccuWeather forecast, I'm meteorologist Joe Lundberg on today's 97.5.

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More music, better variety. I'll see you on Saturday as part of the 47th annual Mountain State Apple Harvest Festival. I'll be at the Bob Berender Apple Trample 5K. So I'll see you there. Here's Alanis.

0: Today's 97.5 More Music, Better Variety, Alanis with Hand in My Pocket. It is 8:22. Good morning to you. Hope you're having yourself a nice Monday. We got through all of that crazy rain yesterday. I know it caused a lot of problems on the roads. On 81 was shut down at one point. Marcia had that in her news. And I'm certainly glad we're all here and hope that everybody's got power and not too much water damage and things like that for sure. And coming up before the end of the hour, it is the Workday Kickoff powered by Green Monster Firearms. Well, now it's time for the Funny on the 20. Ha, ha, it's
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3: The other day, I microwaved pizza. First two bites, 1,000 degrees, just burnt my face off. The rest of it was a popsicle, and I ate it like that, like a normal person. What am I going to get up, figure out the time, put it back in? I'm not a chemist. I don't know how to work this out, you know? Stand up, stand down, add a minute, take a minute off. Leave me alone. I'm just going to have dinner and dessert. It's a pizza and a popsicle. That's what I'm going to have.
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4: 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It's happening now on 81 between Winchester, Martinsburg, and Hagerstown. I don't see crashes. 70 between Hancock, Hagerstown, Myersville, and Frederick. All lanes are open. You merge on a southbound 270. Traffic's good toward the lane divide. 15 Point of Rocks busy. The rest of the ride to Luckett's and Leesburg, it's fine. Route 9, Martinsburg to Charlestown. I don't see crashes. Traffic slows when you get to Hamilton Station. The rest of the ride to Route 7 is good. And Route 7 is very busy at Greenwood Road. The crash that was in Berryville, now out of the roadway. I'm Allie.

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6: Here's your Panhandle News Network forecast. Today, expect some spotty drizzle in the early morning, followed by a mix of clouds and sunshine in the afternoon, leading to warmer temperatures with a high of 76. Tonight will be clear to partly cloudy, but be cautious as fog may reduce visibilities late with a low of 50. Tomorrow is forecasted to be partly sunny and even warmer, reaching a high of 84. Moving into tomorrow night, skies will be mostly clear and temperatures will remain warm, dropping to a low of 64. With the AccuWeather forecast, I'm meteorologist Joe Lundberg on today's 97.5.

Today's 97.5 More Music, Better Variety, Bruno Mars, and Risk It All. It is 8:32 on your Monday morning. Well, I do have this. Let's talk about work just a little bit.

0: here, shall we? Okay, so when it comes to work, a new survey finds that 80% of workers, 80% agree that a lunch break away from their desk ends up boosting their job performance. 54% now skip lunch entirely, at least once a week. And the cost is the biggest factor. 81% say, yeah, inflation and higher menu prices have impacted their lunch habits, according to the poll. They talked to about 1,000 full-time employees. It's Easy Cater who decided to ask these questions, and they have something called the Lunch Report that they come out with every year. And so they say, you know, people skip lunch, and that number has actually been going up. So do you skip your lunch? Do you bring your lunch? Are you a person that goes out to lunch? Do you, you know, do you host people for lunch? Like, you got to take them out for a business lunch, things like that. Here's some things that they found. They said 42% of people are buying lunch out less often, and 40% are choosing cheaper options. So if they do get lunch, they're getting something that's, you know, going to not hit their wallet as much. Nearly a third of people, 31%, admit that they feel more pressure to stay available during lunch now than they did in previous years. And that same number say their company culture makes it tough to step away, even for lunch. So I'm kind of wondering if that's like across the board. And do you have any experience with that? A third of people say they value their midday break so much they choose a protected lunch daily break over extra paid time off. So they're like, I'm going, I'm taking the time, going to give myself that break in the middle of the day. Younger generations feel more pressure to be available at all times of the workday. Gen Z and millennials are more than twice as likely than their older counterparts to feel pressured by management to skip lunch. And saying there's a sense that we all have to be plugged in and connected 24/7. And that is what a clinical psychologist says. I think those stressors probably really impact people's ability to make a healthy choice in the moment. Well, if you feel like you can't leave, maybe that's what's up. I don't know. Do you take your lunch break at work? If not, what's stopping you? I'll tell you what happens for me. I get going and working. I'm doing this, doing that. And the next thing I know, I'm like, oh, I haven't eaten. I need to eat something, but I don't usually go out. I usually bring my lunch. So then I have to like stop and put it together or whatever that's going to be, like a sandwich or whatever. And so by the time I do eat, it is well past the time. So I'm a little bit testy and hungry, but I always find that, you know, just stepping away for a couple of minutes, it helps me refocus on work too, because I was hungry, I probably wasn't able to focus as much. So have your lunch habits changed at work? Are you skipping lunch more often? Do you still go out to get lunch? Do you have lunch brought to you, or do you bring it in? And, you know, we may not be able to afford lunch out of the office every day to go out and buy it, but we still need the midday work break, don't you think? I mean, that's why we have the Throwback Lunch Lounge. Might as well get right into that, right? It is an hour of great 80s and 90s, and you can request with Parker Stone. So make sure you got us in your contacts, 888-7975-975. All right, it is 8:35.
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0: Republican Governor Patrick Morrisey wants a super high-voltage power line run through Jefferson County's farms to power data centers in Northern Virginia. His Republican allies in the legislature are afraid to oppose him, but Democrats will fight his power line. This time, vote for Democrats for the West Virginia Legislature. 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
1: 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Yeah.

0: roll on in, take care of you for the middle of the day. He's got the Throwback Lunch Lounge, and he'll spill the tea so you'll get some good deals or good news about celebs and things like that. And Danielle comes in for the afternoon. Let's get the last clickbait for today. That's wrong. That's what I want to play. I'm having a day. Woof. Clickbait brought to you by L.A. Roberts Jewelers, Old World Jewelers for a new age. I have a lot to get to. First, country singer Ella Langley, who's had a song in the top of the charts for quite some time, said the decision to cancel her October 9th show in Tulsa, Oklahoma was entirely her own. There was a bomb threat that prompted that cancellation, although police found no evidence of a threat. She said, "I was put in charge of a decision for 15,000 people, and I decided to make the decision that I could live with the rest of my life," she told the crowd in Texas the following night. She credited her faith with giving her strength to continue performing. Jessica Chastain's horror film, Other Mommy, debuted at number one at the box office over the weekend. Also, Verity stayed in the top five with number two spot. That's the one with Anne Hathaway and Dakota Johnson. What was the biggest surprise? The Social Reckoning rounded out the top five and the number five spot. Somebody who has not had to date a holiday album has decided that they're going to go and do that. That would be a one, Alanis Morissette. She's dropping a holiday album. And it's got a lot. It's 14 tracks. It's got a lot of the holiday favorites like Oh Holy Night and Last Christmas. But there are a couple of new ones, original songs like Christmas on the Dance Floor and To an Empath at Christmas Time. Here's a little bit of To an Empath at Christmas Time.
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They got a gunsmith on staff. They've got accessories and everything you need. So go talk to them at 1514 Winchester Avenue in Martinsburg. After that, the Workday kickoff, Parker Stone's going to

0: actually, that was wrong. That is the song Beautiful Star of Bethlehem featuring Brandi Carlile and Steve Martin. Martin Short's on it and lots of other names as well. The album's called Good Weather for Immaculate Conception and it drops on November the 6th. If you watched SNL over the weekend and you saw the Dr. Seuss-inspired sketch, you know that host Shane Gillis blurted out an F-bomb. Yeah, I saw that in the news over the weekend. And then his co-scene partner, Mikey Day, as the Lorax, said, "You're a loser and you said a bad word." He said, "Yes, I did." The Beach Boys performed their first concert in 3 months Saturday night in Cincinnati. There was a visibly frail Mike Love. In fact, they brought him out and put him in a chair. As they started the show, John Stamos introducing him, saying he's gone through some health issues, but would not miss tonight. He previously attributed his declining condition to grief over losing his sister and an ongoing battle with bronchitis and COVID. And finally, I guess there's something good after all. Tobey Maguire's ex-wife Jennifer Meyer got married on Saturday, and Tobey was the officiant. They had finalized their divorce just last month after being separated for like 10 years. So, there you go. And a lot of big names are there. Courteney Cox, Leonardo DiCaprio, Jeff and Lauren Bezos, and others. That's it for Clickbait this time. There's more tomorrow.
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0: National Humane Education Society is having their 2026 Paw Bash on Saturday. 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
3: Here's your Panhandle News Network forecast. Today, expect some spotty drizzle in the early morning, followed by a mix of clouds and sunshine in the afternoon, leading to warmer temperatures with a high of 76. Tonight will be clear to partly cloudy, but be cautious as fog may reduce visibilities late with a low of 50. Tomorrow is forecasted to be partly sunny and even warmer, reaching a high of 84. Moving into tomorrow night, skies will be mostly clear and temperatures will remain warm, dropping to a low of 64. The AccuWeather forecast, I'm meteorologist Joe Lundberg on today's 97.5.

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Today's 97.5, more music and better variety. A good morning to you on this Monday. Some people are not at work today. Shout out the state workers that have the day off today. All throughout the four state, it's four of 20 states in the country that let state workers have a recognized day off. So if that's you, I hope you enjoy the day off. For the rest of us, I'm with you till 3 at work today. Here's Tame Impala on today's 97.5.

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Split Combs right here on today's 97.5. We have some fun giveaways coming up for you all this week. It is our week of the wicked. We will be giving away pairs of passes to check out Field of Screams, America's number one haunted attraction, celebrating year number 34 with four world-class haunted experiences, including horrifying haunted hayrides, two massive haunted houses, the Wicked Haunted Woods, and an impressive Midway area. 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It is our week of the wicked, so when you hear the wicked scream, it'll be sometime throughout the day, so you'll just have to keep listening, and we'll have the wicked scream coming up for you at some point. That will be your cue to text in the word wicked, W-I-C-K-E-D,

0: 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Again, you got to text in when you hear the Wicked scream. 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

0: The countdown is on. 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

Wednesday, the weather will be partly sunny, very warm and humid with the possibility of a thunderstorm in some areas during the afternoon. The high temperature will once again reach 85 degrees. With the AccuWeather forecast, I'm meteorologist Joe Lundberg on today's 97.5.

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0: Jenny Thacker is running for delegate in Jefferson County because she opposes Valley Link, the super high voltage electric power line that is proposed to run through Jefferson County with no benefit to us. The Public Service Commission, three members appointed by the governor, will make the decision. 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Vote Jenny Thacker, paid for by Thacker for Delegate.
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0: That's Huntricks with Golden right here on today's 97.5. Today is Columbus Day slash Indigenous Peoples Day slash, I guess, whatever way you want to celebrate it. You know, only 20 out of the 50 states in the U.S. make today a paid holiday for state workers. But the good thing is, every single state in the four state does it. Virginia does it, West Virginia does it, Maryland does it, and Pennsylvania does it. They're four out of the 20 states that make today a paid holiday for state workers. So if you're a state worker, congrats on the day off today. Now, some other states have their own unique approach to handling Columbus Day slash Indigenous Peoples Day slash that, what, second Monday of October. Well, Oklahoma chooses to celebrate the second Monday of October as Oklahoma Native American Day, which is unpaid. The state separately has a law requiring the governor to declare a day honoring each tribe on a date chosen by that tribe. Delaware has replaced Columbus Day altogether in 2009 with a floating holiday for state workers, which means they can take off any day they want. And Tennessee has substituted the day off for the Friday after Thanksgiving, so that way workers can get a full four-day weekend. If you are off today for Columbus Day or Indigenous Peoples Day, let me know what you plan on doing with the extra day off over on the text line 1-888-795-975.
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0: Jenny Thacker is running for delegate in Jefferson County because she thinks average working people should be able to afford to buy gas and groceries, pay their rent or their mortgage, and be able to see a doctor or go to the hospital when they need to. 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Jenny Thacker will stand strong for working people. Vote Jenny Thacker. 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
2: Here's your Panhandle News Network forecast. This afternoon will bring warmer temperatures with a mix of clouds and sunshine reaching a high of 75. Tonight, expect clear to partly cloudy skies. Fog may reduce visibility late at night with a low of 49. Moving into tomorrow, it will be partly sunny and even warmer with a high of 85. Tomorrow night will remain mostly clear and warm with a low of 63. By Wednesday, the weather will be partly sunny, very warm and humid with the possibility of a thunderstorm in some areas during the afternoon. The high temperature will once again reach 85 degrees. With the AccuWeather forecast, I'm meteorologist Joe Lundberg on today's 97.5.

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1: going on? Hey, it's Rona. Mountain State Apple Harvest Festival is almost here. And if you're running the Bob Bariner Apple Trample 5K, I want to see you there. 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

Today's 97.5, more music and better variety. The 47th annual Mountain State Apple Harvest Festival is happening this weekend from the 15th through the 18th. Be sure to come on out for the Bob Baroner Apple Trample. The run's going to take place. Registration begins at 7:30. The run starts at 9 from War Memorial Park. Our very own Rona will be live at the finish line announcing the finishers as they cross. Here's the Black Eyed Peas.

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1: Boulevard Harper's Ferry Public Library hosts Crafty Storytime with Appalachian Snail taking place this Wednesday, October the 14th, beginning at 10:30 that morning at 151 Polk Street in Harper's Ferry. 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

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Coming up for you in about 7 minutes, we're talking all about this trend from the late 90s and early 2000s. Is it making a comeback? Might just be.

0: NSYNC, part of the Today's 97.5 Throwback Lunch Lounge here on this Monday. You can call or text in requests all this hour. Just call or text 1-888-7975-975. We talked about a trend from the late 90s and early 2000s that potentially might be making a comeback. As you know, fashion trends, they could be like a cycle. Something eventually comes back around and it's cool again. Well, this one had its ups and downs, we'll call it that, but maybe might be coming back. Frosted tips. You remember Lance Bass. Just think of Lance Bass's hair from back in the day, or Guy Fieri right now. Lance has been trailblazing in trying to bring back frosted tips. He went back to his frosted tips last December. At the time, he said, get me a Walkman and some cargos, and it's like 1997 all over again. Frosted tips were once considered an embarrassing relic of the boy band era. In fact, a few years back, GQ did a write-up talking about how lucky Justin Timberlake was to have survived the trend. So how has it come back up? One report says it's emerging as a byproduct of the buzz and bleach craze of the early 2020s. Someone gets a buzz cut, bleaches it, and then it grows out and becomes frosted tips. And even now, as the frosted tips are cool again for some, many people are just getting all over bleach and then leaning into that natural grow out as the weeks go by. It looks basically the same as it did 20 plus years ago now, but today's version is slightly more unkempt compared to the fresh from the salon look back in 1997.
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0: every Republican representing Jefferson County in the House of Delegates voted for House Bill 2014, Governor Morrissey's law that permits data centers anywhere in our county. That law needs major changes, and we'll get them if Democrats are elected. Now is the time. 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
1: 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In January 1996, the Eastern Panhandle was buried by a historic blizzard. 26.8 inches of snow fell on January 7th alone. Now that's weathering the storm.
2: Here's your Panhandle News Network forecast. This afternoon, expect warmer conditions with partial sunshine and a high of 75. Tonight will be clear to partly cloudy with fog reducing visibilities late and a low of 49. Tomorrow will be partly sunny, warmer, and humid with a high of 84. Tomorrow night will be mostly clear and warm with a low of 64. By Wednesday, anticipate partly sunny skies, very warm and humid conditions with a chance of a thunderstorm in spots in the afternoon and a high of 85. With the AccuWeather forecast, I'm meteorologist Joe Lundberg on today's 97.5.

text the word wicked, that's W-I-C-K-E-D, to our text line 1-888-795-975. We've got a pair of passes to Field of Screams in Mountville, PA for someone to claim. 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We'll pick a random winner coming up.

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1: Jenny Thacker is running for delegate because the state legislature has mandated that data centers may be located anywhere in Jefferson County, overriding any local rules and taking local property tax money from Jefferson County. Jenny Thacker's opponent voted for this asinine law, which also fails to address water use. 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Vote Jenny Thacker. 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
0: Stay informed. 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
1: 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Jenny Thacker's opponent voted for this asinine law, which also fails to address water use. 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

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Craving a great meal? 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

Today's 97.5, more music and better variety coming up in about 10 minutes. We are going to be spilling the tea in all things entertainment on this Monday, including, well, Tobey Maguire had a very interesting weekend. We'll talk about that. Plus, Instagram is sorry for suggesting this song on your stories.

0: One thing you need to know about Parker is that he doesn't like drinking tea. But spilling it, on the other hand...
1: Hello?
2: I know your secret.
1: Secret? What are you saying about?
2: Gretchen told me that you like Aaron Samuel.
0: All right, Parker. Spill the tea.
3: Well, this certainly marks down for an interesting weekend. Tobey Maguire's ex-wife, Jennifer Meyer, got married this past Saturday in Hawaii, and Tobey was present. Not totally ridiculous, right? Could still be some good friends type of situation. Exes stay friends all the time. But this is where it gets a little weird. Tobey wasn't just a guest there. He married them. He was the officiant. Tobey and Jennifer finally finalized their divorce last month, 10 years after they broke up and 6 years after they filed. Her new husband is the son of a Nigerian billionaire. They welcomed a daughter together earlier this year. Guests for the wedding included Courtney Cox, Leonardo DiCaprio, and Jeff and Lauren Bezos. Tobey and Jennifer got married back in 2007. The two would split in 2016. They have a 19-year-old daughter together named Ruby and a 17-year-old son named Otis, who both were present at the wedding. In other wedding notes of celebrities, Gwyneth Paltrow apparently officiated the wedding of Rob Lowe's son Matthew in Santa Barbara. Notably over the weekend, too, a lot of eyebrows were raised for one Shane Gillis. He accidentally dropped a live one on television during his third stint hosting Saturday Night Live. While performing a Dr. Seuss-inspired sketch, Gillis blurted out the F-bomb while defending his character's elderly father from Sam-I-Am's persistent food pressures. The slip was later acknowledged within the sketch itself, with Mikey Day's Lorax declaring, "You're a loser and you said a bad word." Gillis replied, "Yes, I did."

0: did. The moment adds to Gillis' storied SNL history. He was fired back in 2019 over resurfaced offensive remarks before returning to host for the first time in 2024 for a second round in March of last year and his third time around this past weekend. Gillis is also facing criticism for his monologue that raised some eyebrows as well. Kelly Clarkson is also calling out Brooklyn specialty shop Art of Play after a salesperson allegedly assumed she couldn't afford a $15,000 singing bird automation called Molly. Clarkson said she drove across New York just to visit the store, only for an employee to offer her something comparable instead of Molly. Kelly fired back saying, "You're an idiot," and just lost a huge sale, comparing the experience to Julia Roberts' similar dismissal in Pretty Woman. The post quickly went viral, triggering a wave of negative Google reviews for the store. Art of Play later released a statement claiming Molly is permanently displayed for their magic shows and is not for sale. That's all your tea on this Monday. More to come. 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

and humid with a high of 84. Tomorrow night will be mostly clear and warm with a low of 64. By Wednesday, anticipate partly sunny skies, very warm and humid conditions with a chance of a thunderstorm in spots in the afternoon and a high of 85. With the AccuWeather forecast, I'm meteorologist Joe Lundberg on today's 97.5.

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0: 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What's
1: going on? Hey, it's Rona. Mountain State Apple Harvest Festival is almost here. And if you're running the Bob Bariner Apple Trample 5K, I want to see you there. Today's 97.5 will be on hand playing the tunes and cheering you on. We start and finish Saturday, October 17th at War Memorial Park. So I'll look for you there. And that's what's happening on today's 97.5.

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It is Wicked Week. 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
1: Martinsburg High School Show Choir is having their 40th anniversary Apple Dumpling fundraiser. 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Taylor Swift, Olivia Dean, Gavin DeGraw on the way to kick off the 2 o'clock hour here on this Monday. 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

0: 2 days, tons of fun, all part of the Mountain State Apple Harvest Festival. 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

0: Higher from Creed right here on today's 97.5. And if you have gotten that song suggested on Instagram, well, you are not being targeted by Creed, I promise. And you are not alone. Instagram would like to issue an apology to you that there has been a glitch in their system. And for whatever reason, out of all the songs in the world, it's recommending the song you just heard, regardless of what's being posted or user activity on the app. People even wondered if Creed made some sort of deal with Facebook and Meta to get the song promoted on Instagram stories, but it's not the case. A spokesperson for the photo sharing app said, quote, "We've looked into this and found that this song is being recommended to more people than intended, and we're continuing to investigate."
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1: Here's your Panhandle News Network forecast. This afternoon, expect warmer conditions with partial sunshine and a high of 75. Tonight will be clear to partly cloudy with fog reducing visibilities late and a low of 49. Tomorrow will be partly sunny, warmer, and humid with a high of 84. Tomorrow night will be mostly clear and warm with a low of 64. By Wednesday, anticipate partly sunny skies, very warm and humid conditions with a chance of a thunderstorm in spots in the afternoon and a high of 85. The AccuWeather forecast, I'm meteorologist Joe Lundberg on today's 97.5.

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A new study is out and found that dogs are not ruining your sleep. You are ruining theirs. Researchers strapped fitness trackers on humans and dogs and measured who tossed and turned the most. And dog owners move first most of the time, they found in that study.

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3: 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Marta Beck's opponent voted for that law. Jefferson County needs better representation. 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
1: Rosedale Funeral Home and Cemetery is having their Community Fall Festival taking place this Friday, October the 16th, from 4 until 6:30 at 317 Cemetery Road in Martinsburg. 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I'm Parker Stone. A big thank you, as always, for spending your workday right here on Today's 97.5. We've got Danielle coming up next at the turn of the 3 o'clock hour. Some Sugar Ray of the weekend and Toto on the way to kick it off with you. Have a great rest of your Monday and keep it on Today's 97.5.
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Hi, I'm Danielle, hanging out with you till 7. 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

0: 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Buying a new car, as we know, is a big investment, and in recent years, it's gotten more expensive in just about every way. New data shows Americans are borrowing more, putting less money down, stretching loans longer, and are still ending up with record high monthly payments. Here's how the numbers break down. The average amount financed for a new vehicle hit a record $44,664. Average monthly payments climbed an all-time high of $787. More than one in five buyers who financed a new car committed to monthly payments of at least $1,000. Buyers are also putting less money down, with the average down payment falling to $5,554. More than one in four financed buyers took out loans lasting 84 months or longer, and those longer loans come with a price. Buyers are now expected to pay an average of $9,938 in interest over the life of the loan, and the average new vehicle transaction price topped $50,000 in August. And despite all that, demand for new cars is still holding up. The research say buyers are adapting by devoting more of their budgets to vehicles, extending loan terms, and shopping around more carefully for financing.
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3: 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In January 1996, the Eastern Panhandle was buried by a historic blizzard. 26.8 inches of snow fell on January 7th alone. Now that's weathering the storm.
4: Here's your Panhandle News Network forecast. Tonight, expect clear to partly cloudy skies with the possibility of fog, reducing visibility late. The low will be 49 degrees. Tomorrow will bring partly sunny conditions with warmer and more humid weather, reaching a high of 84. Tomorrow night will be mostly clear and warm with a low of 64. As for Wednesday, anticipate partly sunny skies, very warm and humid conditions with a chance of a thunderstorm in spots during the afternoon. The high temperature will be 85 degrees. With the AccuWeather forecast, I'm meteorologist Jason Caterina on today's 97.5.

0: 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What's
1: going on? Hey, it's Rona. Mountain State Apple Harvest Festival is almost here. And if you're running the Bob Bariner Apple Trample 5K, I want to see you there. Today's 97.5 will be on hand playing the tunes and cheering you on. We start and finish Saturday, October 17th at War Memorial Park. So I'll look for you there. And that's what's happening on today's 97.5. Anyone want a s'mores?
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0: Marta Beck is running for the House of Delegates in the 98th District. 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Marta Beck wants to repeal House Bill 2014. That's the law that will take away Jefferson County's ability to control data centers and will divert tax money from our county to Charleston. Marta Beck's opponent voted for that law. Jefferson County needs better representation. Vote for Marta Beck.
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0: Jenny Thacker is running for delegate in Jefferson County because she opposes Valley Link, the super high voltage electric power line that is proposed to run through Jefferson County with no benefit to us. The Public Service Commission, three members appointed by the governor, will make the decision. Jenny Thacker wants to have the Public Service Commission members elected by the people so they are responsible to the people. Vote Jenny Thacker, paid for by Thacker for Delegate.
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5: A Maryland woman is in custody after allegedly having guns and drugs in a Berkeley County residence. State police say Mary McDade, age 38, of Williamsport, Maryland, is charged with child neglect resulting in risk of death, possession of a firearm during the commission of a felony, possession with intent to distribute fentanyl, and conspiracy to distribute fentanyl. Troopers responded to the residence in Falling Waters back on Thursday as part of a drug investigation. A child at the home was turned over to CPS. McDade is in the Eastern Regional Jail. We will continue to update this story. A guest in this morning's Panhandle Live was West Virginia Eastern Panhandle Weather's Will Astle, who says it was a record-setting rainfall weekend, and that should help pull the Eastern Panhandle out of its drought-like conditions.
6: Well, we actually set a daily rainfall maximum for Sunday. The official rainfall total for the 24 hours for October 11th was 3.81 inches, which is a new record. By the time we get our new drought monitor report on Thursday, I think we'll the entire area will probably be looking quite good.
5: You can find that complete interview on our Panhandle News Network Spotify page. Raymond E. Boyce Jr. of Martinsburg was appointed last Thursday by the Berkeley County Commission to serve as the next prosecuting attorney for the county. Boyce, who served as chief assistant prosecuting attorney since January of 2025, was named interim prosecuting attorney for Berkeley County on September.

0: December 14th, after Joseph R. Kinzer was appointed to serve as a circuit judge in the 27th Judicial Circuit. Boyce is scheduled to be sworn in this Wednesday at 11:30 in the morning. From the news desk, I'm Luke Wiggs.
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2: 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On 81, looks like on the southbound side, south of 66, there's construction. So if you're going southbound, you're going to experience those delays. Otherwise, to ride toward Martinsburg, not bad. Southbound 81 at 40, there was a crash. 70 between Hancock, Hagerstown, not bad. The westbound side slows 270 over to 340. And 270 both directions between Hyattstown and Urbana, pretty heavy. 15 leaving Leesburg, it's heavy. Heavy into Luckett's Route 9. Traffic slows on your way toward Hamilton Station Road, the Berlin Turnpike, a little at Hamilton Station, and a little bit when you get into Charlestown. I'm Allie Oakley with traffic. Today.

0: Today's 97.5, more music and better variety. I would say I'm more of a dog person than a cat person. That doesn't mean I don't like cats. I just, one is enough for my household. But for the first time in years, more U.S. households own kittens than puppies. The research reports the puppy to kitten household ratio dropped from 1.8 in 2014 to 0.94 in 2026. A expert calls it a clear shift, noting dog ownership has fallen 5% since 2019. And this isn't a story of cat ownership booming. It's one of dog ownership declining. Economic pressures are largely to blame, as dogs cost owners an average of $1,300 annually compared to just $750 for cats. Post-pandemic lifestyle changes, smaller households, and rising home ownership barriers have also reduced demand. Roughly 71 million U.S. households still own dogs versus 53 million with cats, but they warn that is quickly changing.
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2: 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On 81 northbound, Clearbrook, traffic slows. The rest of the ride to Martinsburg, not bad. Southbound side, you got a crash at 40 with delays out of Mauginsville. 70 westbound, traffic slows 270 over to 340. The rest of the ride to Hagers to Hancock, it's okay. 15 out of Leesburg is heavy up and on toward Luckett's, heavy at Mountville Road. Route 9, traffic is going to slow when you get to Hamilton Station. Berlin, Turnpike, Hillsboro, Harper's Ferry Road, then you find Charlestown to get into Martinsburg. Route 7, not bad. The length out of Leesburg to Berryville. I'm

0: Allie Oakley with traffic.
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0: Jenny Thacker is running for delegate in Jefferson County because she thinks average working people should be able to afford to buy gas and groceries, pay their rent or their mortgage, and be able to see a doctor or go to the hospital when they need to. 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
1: 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On 81 right now between Winchester, Martinsburg, I don't see any accidents. There is one on the southbound side in Mauginsville. Traffic's backed up to the Maryland PA line. 70 looks okay leaving Baltimore, but heavy when you get to 270 over 340. Then you're fine into Hagerstown and Hancock. 15 out of Leesburg, not bad. Traffic slows getting into Luckett's and also when you get to Mountville Road. Route 9, traffic slows at Hamilton Station Road, the Berlin Turnpike, as well as Harper's Ferry Road. The rest of the ride to Charlestown and Martinsburg, traffic is okay. 340 and Harper's Ferry, both directions at Harper's Ferry Road, pretty busy. I'm Allie Oakley with the traffic.
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My sister and brother were back in their little car seats in the back. 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
2: 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On 81, southbound, south of Greencastle Pike to ride towards 70. Traffic's heavy. Then you're fine into Winchester. 70 westbound, traffic slows 355 over to 340, and then a little bit delayed when you get to Downsville Pike. After that, to Hancock, it's good. 15, it's pretty busy if you are riding towards Spinks Ferry Road to Luckett's and also at Mountville Road. Route 9, you're lining up at the Berlin Turnpike, Hillsboro, and then you're fine into Charlestown and Martinsburg. And these are volume delays. Route 7 looks good out of Leesburg to Winchester. I'm Allie Oakley with the traffic.

0: Republican Governor Patrick Morrisey wants a super high-voltage power line run through Jefferson County's farms to power data centers in Northern Virginia. His Republican allies in the legislature are afraid to oppose him, but Democrats will fight his power line. This time, vote for Democrats for the West Virginia Legislature. Paid for by the Jefferson County Democratic Association.
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3: Jenny Thacker is running for delegate in Jefferson County because she thinks average working people should be able to afford to buy gas and groceries, pay their rent or their mortgage, and be able to see a doctor or go to the hospital when they need to. Jenny Thacker wants to suspend West Virginia's gasoline tax for as long as gas prices are abysmally high, and she wants to raise the homestead exemption. Jenny Thacker will stand strong for working people. 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

0: Seven is in custody after allegedly having guns and drugs in a Berkeley County residence. State police say Mary McDade, age 38, of Williamsport, Maryland, is charged with child neglect resulting in risk of death, possession of a firearm during the commission of a felony, possession with intent to distribute fentanyl, and conspiracy to distribute fentanyl. Troopers responded to the residence in Falling Waters back on Thursday as part of a drug investigation. A child at the home was turned over to CPS. McDade is in the Eastern Regional Jail. We will continue to update this story. A guest in this morning's Panhandle Live was West Virginia Eastern Panhandle Weather's Will Astell, who says it was a record-setting rainfall weekend, and that should help pull the Eastern Panhandle out of its drought-like conditions.
1: Well, we actually set a daily rainfall maximum for Sunday. The official rainfall total for the 24 hours for October 11th was 3.81 inches, which is a new record. By the time we get our new drought monitor report on Thursday, I think well, the entire area will probably be looking quite good.
0: You can find that complete interview on our Panhandle News Network Spotify page. Raymond E. Boyce, Jr. of Martinsburg was appointed last Thursday by the Berkeley County Commission to serve as the next prosecuting attorney for the county. Boyce, who served as chief assistant prosecuting attorney since January of 2025, was named interim prosecuting attorney for Berkeley County on September 14th after Joseph R. Kinzer was appointed to serve as a circuit judge in the 27th Judicial Circuit. Boyce is scheduled to be sworn in this Wednesday at 11:30 in the morning. From the news desk, I'm Luke Wiggs.
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3: 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Traffic slows a little bit at Halfway Boulevard. Southbound side, traffic slows 40 past 70. 70 westbound slows 355 over to 340. Then you find Hagerstown to Hancock 15. Pretty busy getting into Luckett's, Point of Rocks, Route 9. Traffic slowing into Hillsboro. The rest of the ride to Charlestown and Martinsburg. Traffic is in pretty good shape. Route 7 out of Leesburg, Berryville to Winchester. Traffic's actually doing okay. I don't see any problems for you on 355 out of Hancock and toward Winchester. I'm Allie Oakley with traffic. Today.

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Danielle with you on your Monday afternoon. I'll be hanging out with you till 7. And here's Ariana Grande on today's 97.5.

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0: An Ohio man recently discovered a $50,000 lottery prize sitting forgotten in a bag nearly 4 months after the winning numbers were drawn. Cleveland resident Wayne bought the Pick 5 ticket for a June drawing, but put it away for safekeeping and eventually forgot about it. That would be me. I do that all the time. I put stuff away so it'd be safe, and then I forget where I put it. When he finally rediscovered the ticket and checked the results, all five digits matched in the exact order. Wayne collected his prize last week, taking home over $36,000 after taxes.
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3: 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On 81 between Winchester and Martinsburg, not bad. Traffic is going to slow before you get to 40. Southbound side, it's 40 and south of Halfway Boulevard. 70 westbound, traffic slows 355 over to 340 and then Downsville Pike to 81, then defined to Hancock 15. Pretty heavy getting into Luckett's Point of Rocks, Route 9. Traffic is still going to slow on your way into Hillsboro, Harper's Ferry Road, then you find Charlestown to Martinsburg. On 7 out of Leesburg, it's pretty good getting into Berryville and Winchester. I just don't see any crashes or major delays. 522 between Hancock and Winchester. Traffic is in good shape, too. I'm Allie Oakley with traffic.
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8: 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Here's today's Weathering the Storm moment. Remember January 2016? Martinsburg recorded 31.9 inches of snow. Falling Waters reported 34 inches, and Shenandoah Junction 35 and a half. Now that's Weathering the Storm.
9: Here's your Panhandle News Network forecast. Tonight, expect clear to partly cloudy skies with the possibility of fog, reducing visibility late. The low will be 49 degrees. Tomorrow will bring partly sunny conditions with warmer and more humid weather, reaching a high of 84. Tomorrow night will be mostly clear and warm with a low of 64. As for Wednesday, anticipate partly sunny skies, very warm and humid conditions with a chance of a thunderstorm in spots during the afternoon. The high temperature will be 85 degrees. With the AccuWeather forecast, I'm meteorologist Jason Caterina on today's 97.5.

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1: 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On 81 between Winchester, Martinsburg, not bad. Southbound side, traffic slows Mogensville to 40 and through and past 70. 70 westbound, traffic slows 355 over to 340, and then you're not going to see more delays until 81, and then you're fine to Hancock 15. Northbound, heavy Point of Rocks, Mountville Road, leaving Leesburg a little bit. Route 9, brief delays Hamilton Station and brief delays at Hillsboro. The rest of the ride to Charlestown and Martinsburg, traffic is doing just fine. On Route 7, I don't see any problems out of Leesburg, Bluemont, Berryville to Winchester. I'm Allie Oakley with traffic.

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2: 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On 81 between Winchester and Martinsburg, it's not bad. Traffic is going to slow. Southbound side 40, off and on past 70. 70 westbound, it's pretty good, leaving Frederick, Hagerstown to Hancock. Northbound side of 270. Before you get to the Monocacy, you have a crash. It's on the northbound side. All northbound lanes are closed. Northbound 270.

0: be closed before the Monocacy for a crash. Traffic is going to be backed up just after Hyattstown. Southbound side's looking at it. Your delays are going to start at 70 to ride past that crash site. On 15, traffic's okay at Elysburg to Luckett's. Route 9 lining up a little bit in Hillsboro. I'm Allie Oakley with traffic.
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1: Yeah, I've heard that a lot around town.
0: Really?
1: 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And you know, we need to listen more and talk less. And we need to keep people informed.
0: That would go a long way.
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1: Yeah, I've heard that a lot around town.
0: Really?
1: 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And we need to keep people informed.
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8: A Maryland woman is in custody after allegedly having guns and drugs in a Berkeley County residence. State police say Mary McDade, age 38, of Williamsport, Maryland, is charged with child neglect resulting in risk of death, possession of a firearm during the commission of a felony, possession with intent to distribute fentanyl, and conspiracy to distribute fentanyl. Troopers responded to the residence in Falling Waters back on Thursday as part of a drug investigation. A child at the home was turned over to CPS. McDade is in the Eastern Regional Jail. We will continue to update this story. A guest on this morning's Panhandle Live was West Virginia Eastern Panhandle Weather's Will Astle, who says it was a record-setting rainfall weekend, and that should help pull the Eastern Panhandle out of its drought-like conditions.
9: Well, we actually set a daily rainfall maximum for Sunday. The official rainfall total for the 24 hours for October 11th was 3.81 inches, which is a new record. By the time we get our new drought monitor report on Thursday, I think well, the entire area will probably be looking quite good.
8: You can find that complete interview on our Panhandle News Network Spotify page. Raymond E. Boyce Jr. of Martinsburg was appointed last Thursday by the Berkeley County Commission to serve as the next prosecuting attorney for the county. Boyce, who served as chief assistant prosecuting attorney since January of 2025, was named interim prosecuting attorney for Berkeley County on September 14th after Joseph R. Kinzer was appointed to serve as a circuit judge in the 27th Judicial Circuit. Boyce is scheduled to be sworn in this Wednesday at 11:30 in the morning. From the news desk, I'm Luke Wiggs.
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11: 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On 81 between Winchester, Martinsburg, Hagerstown, I don't see any accidents. 70 is fine. Frederick, Hagerstown, Hancock, it's good. 15. Traffic is going to slow southbound side in Luckett. Route 9, I don't see any problems. Leaving Route 7, going to slow a little bit. Harper's Ferry Road, otherwise Charlestown to Martinsburg. Traffic is going to be just fine. Northbound 270 is closed. Northbound 270 closed before you get to the Monocacy. Very serious crash. Your delays are out of Hydestown. Southbound side slowing when you get to 70 to look at the crash from the southbound lanes, but the crash is actually northbound. I'm Allie Oakley with traffic. Today.

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That song was just recently named one of the top four best one-hit wonders of the 80s. What do you think? Here's Katy Perry on Today's 97.5. Yeah.

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2: 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On 81 between Winchester, Martinsburg, Hagerstown, I don't see any accidents. 70 is fine. Frederick, Hagerstown, Hancock, it's good. 15. Traffic is going to slow southbound side in Luckett. Route 9, I don't see any problems. Leaving Route 7, going to slow a little bit. Harper's Ferry Road, otherwise Charlestown to Martinsburg. Traffic is going to be just fine. Northbound 270 is closed. Northbound 270 closed before you get to the Monocacy. Very serious crash. Your delays are out of Hydestown. Southbound side slowing when you get to 70 to look at the crash from the southbound lanes, but the crash is actually northbound. I'm Allie Oakley with traffic.
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0: The Jefferson County Circuit Court upheld the Planning Commission's decision that the Sidewinder water bottling plant does not follow local zoning. That decision has been appealed to the state Supreme Court, but Sidewinder is still trying an end run around the courts. Elect Democrats to stop Sidewinder. Paid for by the Jefferson County Democratic Association.
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0: Republican Governor Patrick Morrisey wants a super high-voltage power line run through Jefferson County's farms to power data centers in Northern Virginia. His Republican allies in the legislature are afraid to oppose him, but Democrats will fight his power line. This time, vote for Democrats for the West Virginia Legislature. 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
1: 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Here's today's Weathering the Storm moment. Remember that eerie haze in June of 2023? Smoke from the Canadian wildfires traveled hundreds of miles into the eastern panhandle, creating unhealthy air and a sky many of us won't soon forget.
2: Here's your Panhandle News Network forecast. Tonight, expect clear to partly cloudy skies with the possibility of fog reducing visibility late. The low will be 49 degrees. Tomorrow will bring partly sunny conditions with warmer and more humid weather, reaching a high of 84. Tomorrow night will be mostly clear and warm with a low of 64. As for Wednesday, anticipate partly sunny skies, very warm and humid conditions with a chance of a thunderstorm in spots during the afternoon. The high temperature will be 85 degrees. With the AccuWeather forecast, I'm meteorologist Jason Caterina on today's 97.5. Today.

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1: 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On 81 between Winchester, Martinsburg, Hagerstown, I don't see any accidents. 70 is fine. Frederick, Hagerstown, Hancock, it's good. 15. Traffic is going to slow southbound side in Luckett. Route 9, I don't see any problems. Leaving Route 7, going to slow a little bit. Harper's Ferry Road, otherwise Charlestown to Martinsburg. Traffic is going to be just fine. Northbound 270 is closed. Northbound 270 closed before you get to the Monocacy. Very serious crash. Your delays are out of Hyattstown. Southbound side slowing when you get to 70 to look at the crash from the southbound lanes, but the crash is actually northbound. I'm Allie Oakley with traffic.
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0: The Republican supermajority in the West Virginia legislature has failed to provide adequate pay for our teachers and school service workers. 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
1: Marta Beck is running for the House of Delegates in the 98th District. Marta Beck supports clean, affordable drinking water for all. Marta Beck wants to repeal House Bill 2014. That's the law that will take away Jefferson County's ability to control data centers and will divert tax money from our county to Charleston. Marta Beck's opponent voted for that law. Jefferson County needs better representation. Vote for Marta Beck.
2: This ad was paid for by Friends of Marta Beck.

0: every Republican representing Jefferson County in the House of Delegates voted for House Bill 2014, Governor Morrissey's law that permits data centers anywhere in our county. That law needs major changes, and we'll get them if Democrats are elected. Now is the time. Vote for Democrats. Paid for by the Jefferson County Democratic Association.
1: Marta Beck is running for the House of Delegates in the 98th District. Marta Beck supports clean, affordable drinking water for all. Marta Beck wants to repeal House Bill 2014. That's the law that will take away Jefferson County's ability to control data centers and will divert tax money from our county to Charleston. Marta Beck's opponent voted for that law. Jefferson County needs better representation. Vote for Marta Beck.
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The Republican supermajority in the West Virginia legislature has failed to provide adequate pay for our teachers and school service workers. Our schools are underfunded because the Republican legislature has taken public school money to pay for private schools for the rich. Protect our schools. Vote for Democrats. Paid for by the Jefferson County Democratic Association.

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2: Every Republican representing Jefferson County in the House of Delegates voted for House Bill 2014, Governor Morrissey's law that permits data centers anywhere in our county. That law needs major changes, and we'll get them if Democrats are elected. Now is the time. Vote for Democrats. 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

0: Jenny Thacker is running for delegate because the state legislature has mandated that data centers may be located anywhere in Jefferson County, overriding any local rules and taking local property tax money from Jefferson County. Jenny Thacker's opponent voted for this asinine law, which also fails to address water use. Jenny Thacker wants to restore local rules on data centers and restore property tax money to Jefferson County. Vote Jenny Thacker. 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

0: Jenny Thacker is running for delegate in Jefferson County because she strongly supports our public schools. 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

0: 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John Tesh with you, Intelligence for Your Life. Let's talk about your likability factor, shall we? If you want to be perceived as more likable, there are science-backed behaviors that are proven to draw people together. For example, research from the University of Hawaii found that we unconsciously feel the emotions of those around us. So the more others see you smiling and being pleasant, the better they'll feel when you're around. It's called the chameleon effect, so do your best to communicate positive emotions. Also, in studies involving groups of strangers, Stanford University researchers found people were more likely to interact with each other if they were told the other person already liked them or respected their opinion. That's called the self-verification theory. It's similar to what happens when friends like our posts on social media. When others validate us, we tend to have a more positive impression of them because we feel understood. Self-verification theory. And then if you simply speak highly of anybody, people will think more highly of you. It's called spontaneous trait transference. In a nutshell, people associate the adjectives you use to describe other people with your personality. Positive psychology researcher Gretchen Rubin says, if you describe somebody else as genuine and kind, people will also associate you with those qualities too. If you want to be perceived as likable, there are science-backed behaviors that can help.
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1: 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All right, Intelligence for Your Life fans, question of the day, how is your brain right now? When I'm through with you in 45 seconds or so with this piece, your brain's going to be super awesome because I have three foods that will enhance your brain function. All of them have been researched ad nauseum. The first is avocado. It turns out, this is a big number here, listen, eating one avocado a day will cut your risk of brain fog and memory lapses by 58%. That means your brain will essentially function as if it's 10 years younger. Avocado. Avocado is loaded with two key nutrients. Ready? Vitamin K and pantothenic acid. Those nutrients are proven to heighten communication between brain cells. So put a pin in that one. Avocado. Next, chicken. A 4-ounce serving of chicken, about the size of your palm, will help you focus. Why? Amino acids in the chicken, which help create dopamine. That's the feel-good brain chemical, as you know from listening to this show, but it also improves focus, alertness, and attention, dopamine does. The effect lasts up to 3 hours after you eat chicken. And then, walnuts. I love putting walnuts on my Cheerios. They can help you think faster and boost short-term memory. The omega-3 fatty acids plus copper and manganese in walnuts increase the brain's production of neurotransmitters that improves concentration and mental processing. All you need is a handful of walnuts a day, a handful to get the brain-boosting effects. The brain foods, again, avocado, chicken, and walnuts.
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9: 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The vast majority of our children are educated in the public schools. We're losing teachers to Maryland and Virginia because West Virginia refuses to pay them what they're worth. Jenny Thacker supports locality pay, which will provide our teachers, cooks, custodians, bus drivers, and other public workers a living wage. Vote Jenny Thacker, paid for by Thacker for Delegate.

0: Marta Beck is running for House of Delegates in the 98th District. Marta Beck strongly supports our public schools. Marta Beck supports locality pay for our teachers, troopers, and all school and state workers. And Marta Beck opposes Valley Link, the super high-tension power line proposed for Jefferson County. 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Vote for Marta Beck.
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1: We know from your Facebook post that you guys love the Sleep Intel. I use it all the time myself. Here's one more piece. If you want to sleep better, experts say go outside, look at the stars right before bed. Researchers from Houston's University of Texas say you put on your coat and step outside to admire the night sky and get some fresh, cold night air for 10 minutes before bed. Turns out the fresh air and the drop in temperature, followed by cozying up under warm covers, will stimulate the production of melatonin and serotonin, two hormones that are linked to deeper sleep. And you can do this even if there aren't stars in the sky.
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2: 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The Republicans have not gotten the job done. Let's elect Democrats and send them a message. Paid for by the Jefferson County Democratic Association.